0: Once again, our number one track for this week was Hearts Roller with Let Me Love You. A big congratulations again, y'all. From Turtle Island and beyond, that concludes this edition of the Indigenous Music Countdown for the week of June 27th, 2026. 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
9: Hey friends, welcome to another Country Gold Mine. I'm Dylan Stone, and once again, we let slip the dogs of radio. All right, there they are, and they're all set to go. So meet Josie Sal, the country singer who makes a redneck weekend feel like a national holiday. From a small town where nightlife meant tractor pulls, she swapped mud tires for microphone cords and turned honky-tonk into a personal runway. Somehow, she keeps her boots on the ground while hitting the high notes. Even Nashville lights couldn't outshine her energy, and rumor has it she made a few famous friends along the way. So crank it up, tip your hat, and let Josie prove weekends were made for dirt and fun. Here's Josie Sal. This is called Redneck Weekend, Country Gold Mine.

Okay, saddle up, because Toby Keith didn't just write a hit. He basically borrowed it from a bunch of whiskey-soaked cowboys with questionable decision-making skills. Toby heard these old-timers passing around a bottle, tossing out toasts like they were auditioning for the Wild West Hall of Fame. One stuck. Whiskey for my men, beer for my horses. Years later, boom, song idea. Justice served, Old West style. Now here's where it gets dangerously cool. He ropes in Willie Nelson for the Texas verse. First time they ever met. On Willie's bus, playing songs all night. Willie says, sure, like he's agreeing to pass the salt. And suddenly, multi-week number one. Here is Toby Keith. This is called Beer for My Horses. Country Gold Mine.

Now, Your Place is what happens when a breakup finally grows a spine. Inspired by a real-life ex who treated no like a light suggestion, Ashley drew a line in the dust and then dared him to cross it. Spoiler, he kept trying. Bad move. That hook, born in her phone notes like a digital mic drop, it ain't your place. Simple, sharp, and legally binding in the court of self-respect. From her album Shot in the Dark, this is your reminder. Some doors close and then get deadbolted. Here's Ashley Cook. This is called Your Place. Country Gold Mine.

Now, Zach McPhee didn't grow up chasing neon lights. He grew up chasing a stubborn lawnmower that only started if you sweet-talked it and kicked it twice. Been there. Small-town living, where the only thing stronger than the coffee was the gossip. And apparently, Zach's tolerance for bad decisions. Now, fast forward, he's in the studio cutting Whiskey Burns, a song that sounds like it was aged in an oak barrel and regretted the next morning. He's the kind of guy who will play a show, shake every hand, and still probably help you load out your truck, because mostly he's been there. As Zach once put it, whiskey burns, but it's cheaper than therapy and twice as honest. Here's Zach McPhee, Whiskey Burns, Country Gold Mine.

0: Now, Lee Bryce started writing songs that made other stars shine, then stepped up to the mic and proved he's got the chops to carry that spotlight himself. Bryce has written songs for several notable country artists, including Garth Brooks, Jason Aldean, Darius Rucker, Jake Owen, just to name a few. He's known for crafting songs that feel like honest stories told over late-night campfires. Along the way, Lee's racked up industry nods and loyal fans who appreciate his knack for turning everyday life into unforgettable music moments. He's more than a singer. He's a genuine storyteller who's been keeping country real and relatable, and I think that's important. Here's Lee Bryce. This is called Parking Lot Party, Country Goldmine.
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3: You're listening to The Country Gold Mine, and I'm Dylan Stone. Now, Parker McCollum's What Kind of Man is a no-BS confession from a wild streak turned hopeful romantic. He's owned the late nights and bad choices until she walked in, the one who makes him want to swap dive bars for church pews. He sings, "Forget the Man I Am, What Kind of Man Do You Need?" The song was born on a turkey hunt in Kansas. This gritty cut blends grungy guitars and harmonica with a story about cleaning up your act for the right one. If you're a hellraiser with a soft spot, Parker's got your anthem. Here he is. Here's Parker McCollum in What Kind of Man? Country Gold Mine.

Now, Jessie Lee isn't just another country singer. She's a Nashville powerhouse with a pen that packs a punch. Raised on a steady diet of Dolly Parton and Tom Petty, Jessie brought her own blend of heartland grit and radio-ready hooks to Music Row, and people noticed. One major highlight, she co-wrote Kelsey Ballerini's smash hit Peter Pan, which topped both the Billboard Country Airplay and the Hot Country Song chart, making Kelsey the first female artist to do so with a solo write. She was also signed to Atlantic Records at just 21, proving early on she was one to watch and to listen to. Here's Jessie Lee. This is called It's a Girl Thing, Country Gold Mine.

So here's the thing about Anika Katharina. She didn't exactly roll out of Nashville boardrooms in designer boots. More like late nights, cheap coffee, and figuring it out one song at a time. The kind of upbringing where making it sounds suspiciously like a dare. Now, You and Me feels like it came straight out of that real-life playbook. Messy relationships, almost right timing, and just enough stubborn hope to keep the wheels from falling off. Behind the scenes, word is this track leaned into raw takes over perfection. Because sometimes the crack in the voice tells the truth better than a studio ever could. Here's Anika Katharina. This is called You and Me, Country Gold Mine.

0: 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There's nothing quite like it. 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
2: HIV nenet ide de kanul ni adese de kanul ni nenet inha HIV June 27 ijinige National HIV Testing Day se kunitha wes ase jana gaha healthcare provider ibeta honino niha HIV nenet in base rinanoha theme know your status kuta hol isi estili base be kanul khahu be ganchanu sene eka unha Benro Nihatu, Titanahel Aha, Net Inha, E. 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
3: You're listening to The Country Gold Mine, and I'm Dylan Stone. Cody Johnson was raised in a musical family, learning guitar at age 12. He played in bands in high school, but he was drawn to bull riding. He competed professionally for a while, but when that dried up, he signed for a job as a prison supervisor with the Texas Department of Criminal Justice. Johnson decided to give country music a go in 2006, forming the Cody Johnson Band. Their debut album elevated their presence in the Lone Star State, snagging Johnson the Texas Regional Music Awards for New Male Vocalist of the Year and allowing him to quit his job as a prison supervisor. Right now, here's Cody Johnson. This is called Till You Can't, Country Gold Mine.

Okay, right now, here's a collaboration that hits deep and honest. Bloodline by Alex Warren with a little help from Jelly Roll. This track dives into family ties, struggles, and the scars that shape us, wrapped in gritty vocals and raw emotion. Both artists bring their storytelling game to the table, blending country grit with hip-hop soul for a sound that's as real as it gets. Alex and Jelly Roll aren't just trading verses. They're sharing pieces of their own journeys, making this song a powerful anthem for anyone wrestling with their past but determined to rise above it. Alex Warren was quoted as saying, "Bloodline is about owning where you come from, even when it's messy, because that's what makes you who you are." Great advice. Here is Alex Warren, with a little help from Jelly Roll. This is called Bloodline, Country Goldmine.

Here is Jillian Cardelli with The Boys. A cheeky shout out to those charming troublemakers who keep life interesting. Jillian's southern roots shine through. Raised in a small town where dirt roads and real boys run wild. The production nails that sweet but sassy vibe, letting Jillian's voice tell a story like she's chatting with friends by a bonfire. Now, she's no overnight sensation. Years of touring and grinding built this honest, heartfelt sound. Jillian sums it up the best. It's not about the perfect guy. It's about the real ones who keep life interesting. Now, that's a line worth raising a glass to. Here's Jillian Cardelli. This is called The Boys. Country Gold Mine.

You're listening to the Country Gold Mine, and I'm Dylan Stone. Allison Daniels. Proof that country music still comes with boots, attitude, and just enough trouble to keep things interesting. Fun fact for you, she's the kind of songwriter who can turn heartbreak into a hook before the coffee's even cold. Here's Allison Daniels. This is called Burn Me Down, Country Gold Mine.

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3: 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Ever since I was in elementary school, one of the coaches that stood out was Mika McDonald. 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Even though you don't win, you still persevere to move forward. 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
5: You're listening to the Country Gold Mine, and I'm Dylan Stone. Now, Chris Stapleton's Nobody to Blame is a toe-tapping confession from his traveler days when the only thing he didn't blame was the mirror. This is country honesty at its finest. Lost love, bad decisions, and a man realizing the common denominator in all his problems is, well, him. Yeah, Pongo, I agree. Sounds like you blame the mailman for everything, too. No, sorry, buddy, no. Chewing the couch is not artistic expression. Anyway, here's Chris Stapleton. This is called Nobody to Blame, Country Gold Mine.

So Old Dominion arose during the wearing days of bro country, a genre the group's five members were partially responsible for as authors of hits for Luke Bryan, Cole Swindell, and Tyler Farr, just to name a few. In fact, Trevor Rosen is quoted as saying, "We write every day when we're in town. We write between us hundreds of songs. You know, when you sit down that day and you just come up with ideas and you try and come up with a groove, and it's just to write the best song that you can that day, it eventually shakes out. We go through all the songs we've written and maybe we work them up with the band or maybe we demo them and see how they sound in the studio. But eventually we realize, oh, this might sound good for Old Dominion. But no, we don't ever sit down with the intention of writing it for Old Dominion. We just pick through all the songs we've written and shake it out from there and figure out what songs would be good for the band." That sounds like a good way to do it. Right now, here's Old Dominion. This is called "I Was on a Boat That Day," Country Gold Mine.

Okay, listen up. DJ Rittenhouse's Country Runs Deep is the kind of track that blends modern beats with steel guitar. So smooth that it could talk its way out of a speeding ticket. Fun fact for you, it was inspired by a deeply philosophical question. Why mud sticks to everything, especially dignity. Yeah, Pongo, I know. Not enough country songs about hot dogs or bacon. Yeah, you're right. Tragic oversight. No, buddy. I wasn't planning on sharing the rest of my sandwich with the mailman. Relax. Here, take the rest. I'm going to finish the show. Good boy. Here's DJ Rittenhouse. This is called Country Runs Deep. Country Gold Mine.

All right. Tennille Towns has gone and written a song for everyone who's ever looked at a sidewalk chalk drawing and thought, yeah, adulthood is overrated. In this guitar-soaked country cut, she's chasing that kid version of herself who didn't care what anyone thought, mostly because she was too busy planning world domination via crayons. Inspired by kids playing in the street and her own Zoom-era songwriting therapy session, Tennille basically asks, why did we all become so impressed with other people's opinions? And oh yeah, she's the same kid who once got pulled on stage by Shania Twain. Some of us got allowance, she got destiny. Here's Tennille Towns. This is called Girl Who Didn't Care. Country Gold Mine.

0: who didn't care.
1: Well, well, well. Look who slipped into Nashville like a rumor with perfect hair. It's Taylor Swift turning up at the legendary Bluebird Cafe. No entourage parade, no glitter cannon. Just a surprise drop-in for a documentary camera crew trying very hard not to look like they're fangirling into their audio gear. Now here's the twist. This wasn't Stadium Taylor. This was early story Roots Rewind Taylor, leaning into songs like Better Man and reminding everyone she didn't exactly start in the penthouse of pop, more like the write it on a napkin in the corner booth school of fame. Here is Taylor Swift. This is live at the Bluebird Cafe. This is called Better Man, Country Gold Mine.

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5: You're listening to the Country Gold Mine. I'm Dylan Stone. Well, if American Dreaming had a resume, Sierra Farrell would have probably scribbled it on a napkin and lost it somewhere between West Virginia and a freight train to nowhere. She didn't just stroll into Nashville with a five-year plan or a trust fund, more like busking, back roads, and beautiful chaos turned into a career. Now she's touring stages that used to be street corners and spare change. Sierra Farrell proved the American dream doesn't knock. It just hops a train and shows up singing. Here is Sierra Farrell. This is called

Well, they say everything's bigger in Texas, including the decisions. And Ella Langley just made one loud enough to echo across country radio. Ella grew up in small-town Alabama, the kind of place where grit is learned early and Plan B usually involves a pickup truck. She packed that southern stubbornness, pointed it west, and choosing Texas became less of a song and more of a mission statement. She lives that road-hard, stage-first lifestyle now, bouncing between honky-tonks and tour buses. Ella once said she loves music that sounds like where it came from. Well, this one smells like asphalt, neon, and a bit of freedom. Here's Ella Langley. This is called Choosing Texas, Country Goldmine.

Okay, picture this. Mark Ledland didn't exactly roll out of Nashville on a red carpet. More like a bar stool with a sticky coaster and a dream he probably couldn't afford to chase. Humble beginnings? Let's just say the only thing rags to riches in his early days was the laundry bill. Now fast forward, he's now swapping late night dive bar confessions for studio sessions and fans who actually listen when he sings Barstool Confession. Behind the scenes, they say he still writes like he's talking to the last guy left at closing time. Here's Mark Ledland, Barstool Confession, Country Goldmine.

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0: You're listening to the Country Gold Mine, and I'm Dylan Stone. So you ready for a little honky-tonk heartbreak with a twist? Well, Midland's Mr. Lonely is like that smooth-talking cowboy who walked into Nashville with nothing but a dream and a killer set of vintage suits and somehow made the whole city jealous. These Texas boys started out jamming in small-town bars, proving you don't need neon lights or a fancy city skyline to make country cool again. Fun fact, the song's producer, Shane McAnally, helped polish this gem. Basically, the fairy godmother of modern country, turning raw heartbreak into something smoother than aged whiskey. Here is Midland. This is called Mr. Lonely, Country Gold Mine.

All right, here's your case file on Lainey Wilson and her track Dirty Looks. Highly suspicious activity involving jealousy, side eye, and emotional eyebrow raises. Yeah, buddy, I know. You think this song's about the mailman again. Fun fact, though, it's classic Lainey sass, turning relationship tension into a full-on country courtroom drama, with better boots, of course. Yeah, I know, Pongo. If dirty looks were a crime, we'd both be doing life without parole. Mostly because you just keep judging my snack choices, but that's okay. I agree, Pongo. Thank you. Here's Lainey Wilson. This is called Dirty Looks. Country Gold Mine.

Now get ready to meet the only guy whose song title sounds like your high school math teacher. Stephen Wilson Jr. with Gary. Born in a tiny town where the nearest Starbucks was a barn, Stephen swapped tractors for tour buses and brought small town humor to big city stages. Word is the studio producer kept cracking up between takes, proving that even the pros couldn't keep a straight face around this one. Fans call Gary the anthem of unexpected heroes, and Stephen says if a song can make your cousin dance and your grandpa cry, it's working. Here it is for you right now. Here's Stephen Wilson Jr. This is called Gary, Country Gold Mine.

Well, that pretty much does it for this week. The Country Gold Mine is a syndicated radio program and is a production of SuperlativeStudios.net. The Country Gold Mine is produced by Mark Goslin, and I also want to thank co-producer Scott Walsh. And of course, I'm your host, Dylan Stone. Leaving you off this week with some Chandler Walters. Born and raised in Missouri, Chandler traded his pickup truck for a microphone, proving you can chase dreams without leaving the dirt behind. Rumor has it, he's got a playlist full of guilty pleasures that would make your grandma blush. We hope you enjoyed the show this week, and don't forget to check us out at facebook.com/the Country Gold Mine Podcast. Until next time, remember, take care of yourselves and take care of each other, because that is the way it's supposed to be.

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4: 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I'm your host, Dylan Stone. Time once again to let slip the dogs of radio as we get prepared to do another show. Now, this next song did well when it was released in the UK in 1983, but it wasn't a hit in the US until 1984 when it was used in the movie The Karate Kid. Bananarama had four top 10 UK hits to that point, but Cruel Summer was their first to make an impact in America. From the Beach Boys' Surfin' USA to Mungo Jerry's In the Summertime, certain songs work best in the summer. Sarah Dallin of Bananarama said in an interview, "The best summer songs remind you of your youth, what you did in your holidays, how it felt when you kissed the first boy, going away without your parents, all that kind of stuff." So yeah, I guess it works better. Here's Bananarama. This is called Cruel Summer. Vinyl on Chrome.

right, in this particular song, Billy Joel takes the persona of a guy who's told he's reckless. Joel confirms his suspicion, admitting that he's crazy and extolling the virtues of being a more carefree but dangerous existence. This also is the opening track to Billy Joel's album Glass Houses. Now, before the song starts, there's kind of a shattering glass sound to match the cover picture of Billy Joel throwing a rock into a window of an all-glass house. A parody of the saying, people who live in glass houses should not throw stones. And in a sense, this was Billy Joel's statement to his critics. Sounds good to me. Here's Billy Joel. This is called You May Be Right. Vinyl on Chrome.

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Don't forget, past shows are archived online as podcasts. 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Isn't that right, Pongo? Now, Bob Seger is a Hall of Fame singer and songwriter with tremendous appeal, but it took some help from Hollywood to earn him an exclusive number one hit. This song was written for the movie Beverly Hills Cop 2, starring Eddie Murphy as Axel Foley. The first Beverly Hills Cop had a number one soundtrack that boosted the popular fortunes of the Pointer Sisters, as we said earlier. For the sequel, it was Seger's turn. Harold Faltmeyer, who wrote the score for the film, wrote the music for Shakedown, along with Keith Forsey, and Bob Seger wrote the lyrics. Great song. Here's Bob Seger, Shakedown, Vinyl on Chrome.

Okay, so this is an autobiographical song for AC/DC describing how their struggles to try to make it big by delivering a top-notch show night after night. It was genuine. At the time, they were just getting started and playing some seedy venues with even seedier business associates. The hard work, of course, eventually paid off, and several years later, the band was selling out arenas. It's a Long Way to the Top really summed it up as a band. Angus Young said, "It was the audience that really allowed us to get near a studio." A study in contrast is the Boston song Rock and Roll Band, released in 1976. That song tells a story of a similar struggle, but it was completely made up. Boston was a studio act first and foremost and had immediate success with their first album. So they really couldn't compare it necessarily to AC/DC, but there it is. And here is AC/DC telling you the story themselves. This is called It's a Long Way to the Top, Vinyl on Chrome.

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0: You're listening to Vinyl on Chrome. I'm Dylan Stone. Okay, right now, Randy Bachman wrote this song while he was in the living room of his date. She was taking a long time to get ready, so he sat down at the piano and started writing this song. He claims it took him 15 minutes to write it once he sat down. Here's These Eyes, Guess Who, Vinyl on Chrome.

So UK topless model Samantha Fox considered joining the police force, but at only 5 foot, 1 inch tall, she did not meet the height requirement then in place for female officers in the UK. Having become comfortable with sunbathing topless on European beaches, she later said that she did not consider nudity a big deal. With the newfound attention, Fox had been invited to attend an open audition for Jive Records, as the label was seeking a British Madonna for the roster. She was successful and was offered a 5-album deal. Right now, here's Samantha Fox. This is called Touch Me, I Want Your Body. Vinyl on Chrome.

Now, Stan Bush began with his first studio album in 1979 with a band called Boulder. Bush was primarily a guitarist for that band before the group split in different directions after releasing only one self-titled album. It was not long after in which he got his first solo album deal with CBS Records and released the self-titled Stan Bush album in 1983. 4 years later, on Scotty Brothers Records, he would release his most successful album to date with Stan Bush and Barrage, which is the album that featured The Touch. Bush's most notable works include the song The Touch, like I said, and Dare, from the soundtrack to the 1986 animated film The Transformers, the movie. Hearts vs. Heads, from the soundtrack to the 1986 film The Wraith, and She's Got the Power, featured in the American dub of the animated series Sailor Moon. Here is Stan Bush. This is called Dare, final on Chrome.

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7: 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I'm Dylan Stone. Now, this next song is about anxiety attacks and a feeling that you're going crazy. I've had that feeling for years, but that's something else. Lead singer Billy Joe Armstrong suffered from various panic disorders while he was growing up, and he would sometimes wake up in the middle of the night with a panic attack and walk around his neighborhood to settle down. Basket Case was a cathartic and personal song for him. The only way I knew how to deal with it was to write a song about it, he explained. The song stereotypes the whole condition of paranoia and compares it to being stoned. Here's Green Day. This is called Basket Case. Vinyl on Chrome. Do you-

Now, Stay by Lisa Loeb was written in 1992 after a breakup, expressing the emotional complexity of missing someone. It was initially a personal reflection on a relationship, capturing feelings of longing and confusion. Loeb recorded the song independently without a major label and was featured in the 1994 film Reality Bites, directed by Ben Stiller. The song's placement in the movie played a huge role in its success. Despite being unsigned, it became a surprise hit, reaching number one on the Billboard Hot 100, and Loeb made history as the first artist to top the charts without a major label. Its success helped catapult her career, even though it wasn't originally meant to be a chart-topping single. And sometimes that happens. Right now, here's Lisa Loeb. This is called Stay. Vinyl on Chrome.

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1: Now, Cyndi Lauper wrote this highly emotional song with Rob Hyman of the Hooters, who also sang backup on the track, by the way. She came up with the title when she saw it in the magazine TV Guide. Time After Time is the name of a 1979 fiction movie starring Malcolm McDowell as H.G. Wells, whose time machine is stolen by Jack the Ripper, who uses it to travel from 1893 to 1979. Once the title was in place, they set about writing the song. Hyman explained, "I was sitting at the piano and just started banging out what would eventually become the chorus, hook, and the way we sang it." So basically, it all came together for them. Here is Cyndi Lauper. This is called Time After Time, Vinyl on Chrome.

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1: 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I'm Dylan Stone. Now, this next song is about getting dumped, Foo Fighters style. Dave Grohl summed it up perfectly. Girl meets boy, boy falls in love, girl tells him, well, take a hike. Okay, he didn't say take a hike, but you get the idea. Now the video, absolute genius. 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Never mix heartbreak with hard candy. 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This is called Big Me. 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
5: 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I'm Dylan Stone. Now, this next song is about a failing relationship. The singer feels that no matter how hard he tries, the relationship just keeps ending in a rut. It's always the same, it's just a shame, and that's all. Now, Genesis keyboard player Tony Banks was one of the first to use an emulator, which was one of the first digital samplers. By the way, it was introduced in 1981. Banks would record his bandmate, Mike Rutherford, as he nodded around on his instrument, then play around with those samples to craft a track, which is actually how this song developed. Here's Genesis. This is called That's All, Vinyl on Chrome.

So this next song began as Christine McVie tune called Butter Cookie, Keep Me There, which is available on the expanded edition of Rumours. Beginning of the track wasn't working, but the band loved Mick Fleetwood and John McVie's ending, which was now on tape. So they counted back from the bass line, used the kick drum as a metronome. Stevie Nicks gave them the lyrics for the verses. Lindsey Buckingham and Christine McVie wrote the music and the chorus lyric, and Lindsey Buckingham added the guitar over the ending. And the chain, as we know it, was born. This song came to represent the resilience of Fleetwood Mac and the strength of their bond as they continued for many years despite their personal and professional difficulties. It was the first song they often played in concert. Right now, here's Fleetwood Mac. This is called The Chain, Vinyl on Chrome.

So this next song is about L.A. It exposes the dark side of the city that many people encounter when they go there to pursue fame. Guns N' Roses knew this side of the city very well. In 1985, they lived in a place on Sunset Boulevard in Los Angeles that they called Hell House. The house was often filled with drugs, alcohol, and groupies. When this was released as a single in 1987, it charted in the UK but flopped in America. It finally became a hit in the US when they re-released it in October of 1988 after Sweet Child of Mine hit number one. Here's Guns N' Roses and Welcome to the Jungle. Vinyl on Chrome.

Now, Donna Lewis is a singer-songwriter from Cardiff, Wales, whose only major hit was this love song. The track was released in the U.S. on May 14, 1996, as the lead single from her debut album, Now in a Minute. It peaked at number 2 on the Billboard Hot 100, staying there for 9 weeks during the summer of 1996, but it was held off the summit by Macarena by Los Del Rio. The tune received 12 million airplays on U.S. radio, becoming one of the most played songs of 1990s. The song was inspired by the H.E. Bates romantic novel Love for Lydia, which is set in the 1920s. Lewis explained in an interview in 1996, "The author wrote it in such a descriptive and beautiful way, set in the English countryside, that I wanted to try and create this atmosphere in the song. When I wrote the melody, I wanted to write something simple, remembering falling in love for the first time in the summer, that magical, wonderful feeling, that it was really just the whole thing that came together." Right now, here's Donna Lewis. This is called I Love You Always and Forever, vinyl on chrome.

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1: A conversation. We're going to talk to the Canadian Nightmare, Tony Bear. The Canadian Nightmare is using hip-hop and a never-give-up attitude to rid himself of his old lifestyle. At about 10:30 tonight, we got a couple of new songs from Tony Bear, the Canadian Nightmare, I Can't Get No Sleep, and Things Will Get Brighter. Also, a conversation with the Canadian Nightmare on the NBC House Party. Roots, Whitecap, Sioux, Dakota First Nation, and the Battle Fords. He's got some knowledge to share. It's an inspiring journey. 10:30-ish, the Canadian Nightmare, here on NBC tonight.
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9: 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This was the theme from the movie of the same name, starring Kevin Bacon in his breakout role. Rob Lowe and Tom Cruise also tried out for the part. He plays a teenager who moves to a small town where dancing is illegal. Dean Pitchford, who wrote the idea for the screenplay and the lyrics to all the songs in the movie, got the idea from a 1979 newspaper article about a town in Elmore City, Oklahoma, where a law against dancing was on the books since the 1800s. The 14 high school seniors decided they wanted a prom and got the town council to overturn an antiquated interdiction so that they could dance. Pitchford visited Elmore City to research the screenplay, where he spent a week immersing himself in their culture. Sounds interesting. Here's Kenny Loggins. This is called Footloose, vinyl on chrome.

Now, this next one was Tina Turner's comeback song. She first hit the pop charts with her husband Ike in 1960, and their biggest hit came in 71 with a cover of Proud Mary. After enduring years of spousal abuse, Tina split from Ike in 1976, and her career was in limbo until this song, What's Love Got to Do with It? It thrust her back into the spotlight 13 years after Proud Mary. More hits, of course, followed, cementing her status as a music icon. Here's Tina Turner, What's Love Got to Do with It? Vinyl on Chrome.

Now, this next song was Britney Spears' first hit, and it propelled her to stardom. The slick sound earned plenty of radio play, but it was the image of the schoolgirl, Spears, just 16 when the song was released in November of 1998, that made her a sensation. MTV played the video, but it was the internet that gave her the most traction, as teenage girls and guys of all ages logged into their AOL account and typed some variation of Britney Spears into Alta Vista to see more of the starlet. Over the next 10 years, Britney Spears led the world in celebrity news, with one incident after another documented by the paparazzi. But it all started with Baby One More Time, a very slick pop song about a girl who wants another chance with the guy she broke up with. Here is Britney Spears. This is called Baby One More Time, final on Chrome.

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6: 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We're going to talk to the Canadian Nightmare, Tony Bear. The Canadian Nightmare is using his

0: hip-hop, and a never-give-up attitude that rid himself of his old lifestyle. At about 10:30 tonight, we got a couple of new songs from Tony Bear, The Canadian Nightmare, I Can't Get No Sleep, and Things Will Get Brighter. Also, a conversation with The Canadian Nightmare on the NBC House Party. Roots, Whitecap, Sioux, Dakota First Nation, and the Battle Fords. He's got some knowledge to share, and it's an inspiring journey. 10:30-ish, The Canadian Nightmare, here on NBC tonight.
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4: 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I'm Dylan Stone. Now, this next song was written by Holly Knight and Michael DeBars, who recorded the song as a duet in 1983. This original version features spoken word verses by DeBars, giving the song a more sinister feel. Released as a standalone single, it went nowhere, but it became a big hit the following year when it was recorded by Animotion. Animotion recorded this song in 1984 and released it as their debut single. It was a big hit for the San Francisco group, which was a six-piece synth-heavy group with a male and female vocalist. And here they are. Here's Animotion. This is called Obsession. Vinyl on Chrome.

Now, Sunglasses at Night is a song by singer Corey Hart. It was released January of 84 as the first single from his debut album, First Defense. It became a hit single in the States, rising to number 7 on the Billboard charts during that week, ending September of 84. According to co-producer Phil Chapman, the recording sessions for the album took place in a studio whose air conditioning and heating vents were directly above the mixing console. Air from the vents blew directly into the faces of the control room personnel, so often they wore sunglasses to protect their eyes. Hart, working on a new song, began to improvise lyrics that included this line, "I wear my sunglasses at night." See the things that prompt songs? It's amazing. Here's Corey Hart, Sunglasses at Night, vinyl on chrome.

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1: 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Leaving you off this week with a little rock and roll magic. Creedence Clearwater Revival's Bad Moon Rising was inspired by a scary movie, believe it or not. John Fogerty wrote it after seeing The Devil and Daniel Webster, warning of trouble on the horizon. Fun twist for you, it's one of those songs that sounds sunny and catchy, but the lyrics, pure ominous doom. So until next time, remember, take care of yourselves and take care of each other, because that's the way it's supposed to be.

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2: A conversation. We're going to talk to the Canadian Nightmare, Tony Bear. The Canadian Nightmare is using hip-hop and a never-give-up attitude to rid himself of his old lifestyle. At about 10:30 tonight, we got a couple of new songs from Tony Bear, The Canadian Nightmare, I Can't Get No Sleep, and Things Will Get Brighter. Also, a conversation with The Canadian Nightmare on the NBC House Party. Roots, Whitecaps, Sioux, Dakota First Nation, and the Battle Fords. 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
1: Yeah, it's Iliano, man. 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Yeah.

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3: Conan Leonel drone on 30, Nene no Hato, as soon as a deal, Hogata, Nanayatu, Abuse Ai, Wascoose's Safe Shelter, Zakozi, Hoala, 306-236-5570, Gosim Pizaniauti, Wascoose's Safe Shelter, C, Lo Twedzen Hoasa, Traditional Cultural Hunti Hadi Support Hoa. 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
1: Shortly, a conversation with the Canadian Nightmare. I can't get no sleep on MBC. 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

0: The Canadian Nightmare, I Can't Get No Sleep on NBC. We caught up with Tony Bear, the Canadian Nightmare.
1: I'm in drug treatment court. It's a process. It's a year and a half long recovery program for criminals.
0: So Tony Bear is with us, and Tony Bear, a.k.a. the Canadian Nightmare, you're in recovery right now, so you're trying to change your life around, and this is a big step right here.
1: Yeah, it's a really big step. You know, I've been in and out of institutions my whole life. I had some really some bad trauma in my life. You know, I've been a part of a whole lot of different kind of negativity, you know, my whole life, and I'm just finally changing it now.
0: You finally see the better path, you know, kind of sick and tired of the old path you're on. You couldn't get nowhere, hey, and if you're into the drinking and the drugging, and you're getting sick all the time, too.
1: Well, yeah, well, the thing is, I just got sick of it, right? I was using to the point where I couldn't function without drugs. I kept smoking crystal meth every single day in and day out. I wouldn't eat. I wouldn't sleep. I would go crazy in my head, and I was hearing voices for a long time. You know, and I was sitting in the back of my mom's backyard in a tent, and I just know that I needed to quit. So I was what they call 10-10, which means you have no ties to any probation, nothing. I was free pretty much, but I was still addicted, so I wasn't free, eh? So I wasn't free of this addiction. So I ended up thinking of the only way I knew how I could change my life was going back to jail, because I needed it. Otherwise, I would have ended up dead. So I made a decision to steal some vehicles and get myself incarcerated. Stole a vehicle. I drove around for a little while, and I ended up getting incarcerated just to sober up. And then it kind of sucks that it took me to resort to crime to get help. Eh? They wouldn't help me on the street. There was waiting lists to get into these facilities. I ended up doing what I had to do and going to jail. And while I was in jail, I seen a poster. It said drug treatment court. I gave it a call. It led me here to North Battleford, where I am, and pretty much changed my life, you know?
0: Yeah. It's tough out there, like you're saying. There's not much help. You're pretty well hopeless. And the only route you could see that would help and save your life and get you down that right path was to do to crime, which is kind of a sad thing.
1: Yeah, that's really really a horrible way to put it, too, right? I was thinking, how come my reserve, tried reaching out to my reserve, and they just put me on hold and giving me the runaround, eh? They wouldn't even let me talk to a council member about any type, because I was reaching out. I even went to the point of reaching out to my reserve for help. They just gave me the big runaround. And I was thinking, how come they don't have outreach programs like each reserve, you know, like detox, where they can have a reintegration to go? Because everybody on the street is from a reserve. Every single homeless person seen a tent that's indigenous is from a reserve. These reserves just had an outreach program that went through their off reserve band members list and went through each individual and went to look for them and came and brought them back and showed them love, you know, because that's what we're missing is love, eh? If I had that love for my reserve, you know, they offered me help. You know, maybe I wouldn't have lived this really long life of crime and addiction, right? If my chief would have stop for

0: focusing on his casino and maybe come and focus on helping his people more, you know, the ones that are lost in addiction, because all I see is us dying here on the street, right?
1: Yeah, yeah, you're right out there. You're a foot soldier. You see it every day. You know, your passion is coming through in the addictions field. I could see you going into something like that down the road.
0: Yeah, well, that's basically what I wanted to do, is get my undergrad here. So that's where I am. I'm in North Battleford, and I'm going to get my undergrad, and then I'm gonna see where I want to go further along with school, right? Because, like, I have ambitions in my life to be a lawyer or even some kind of outreach, build something like that. To build some kind of outreach program to help people, like adult men, you know, that are in recovery that need help, you know, like men like me. Right?
1: Help is a big rewarding experience too, right? Everything can't be just about money and bling.
0: No, it's not about that, man. It's not about, you know, you realize when you turn a certain age, you know, that it's not all about your respect, you know, it's not all about money, you know what I mean? You wake up and you see people dying around you, and, you know, you don't got no disrespect against any gangsters living that lifestyle. You know, I have no disrespect against any gangster that's active in that lifestyle, because I know where they come from, and I have total respect for anybody still living that lifestyle, you know. But you wake up and you realize these guys are 40 years old, my age, man. They got nothing, man. They don't got a car. They don't got a family, you know, and they're sending these young guys, you know, out to do this stuff, you know what I mean? Mm-hmm. You got to realize, you know, like, it's the drug. Back in the day, the gangs that were around, you know, they couldn't do drugs. You know what I mean? Couldn't do drugs at all. You know, it's a different story nowadays. Everybody's addicted, man. Everybody's addicted to drugs, you know?
1: Yeah.
0: So once again, I have no disrespect for no gangs or nothing like that. I have no disrespect for them, you know? I'm just saying, you know what I mean? Like, we got to realize that that's what's tearing everybody apart, you know, is that killing each other, you know, or getting high on drugs, right? You know, we're getting high on drugs. That's pretty much bringing us down, you know?
1: You're speaking the truth there, and just realize it yourself. Take us back to that moment again. I want to go back in the backyard in your mom's tent. How did you reach that clarity, that moment right there? I have to get clean. I have to get sober. I'm not going to give up on myself.
0: Well, the thing is I was using so much that my body was shutting down, eh? Like, I wasn't drinking water. I was drinking Pepsi, and I was smoking meth and cigarettes constantly every day. And with this meth addiction comes psychosis, eh? You start hearing voices in your head. And I went through that, and I've been going through that years now, you know? So it's not just last year when I woke up in 2024, you know? It was about 2019, and prior to that, when I started using meth in Calgary, uh-huh. I was doing a lot of crime to support my habit, and stealing a lot of vehicles. You know, I just got sick of going in and out of jail. You know, like I've been in and out of jail constantly since I was a teenager. You know, up until now, there's things in my past would have should have deterred me from going to jail. You know, made me wake up, you know, and say, you know, I don't want to go to jail, because that's where, you know, that's the side of me that I didn't want to be anymore. The addiction kept me down that path, and I thought I got away from the lifestyle, you know, about 10 years ago, but I didn't. You know, it just brought me right back, and I just got sick of it. I got sick of it, and I sat there and I just thought about it, and I was like, you know, I'm not going to do this anymore, man. I'm just going to quit. I'm going to quit, and I'm going to do what it takes to quit. And I tried calling some rehab places, and they told me there's a waiting list to get in Saskatoon. An idea popped in my head. The only thing I knew was crime. So I ended up stealing some vehicles and driving around until I got caught. And then, yeah, it led me, like I said, it led me here. And I've been sober ever since. It's been since September 2024. This is the longest I've been sober in my life, since I was a teenager.
1: That's impressive. Yeah. That's a good start. And we wish you all the best in that journey. And how about the hip-hop angle? Let's talk about your music a little bit there. Nightmare Bear. Tony Bear, the Nightmare. When did you start getting into hip-hop or doing some rhymes, you know, writing down some notes?
0: I started in Dojack when I was a young kid. I would write rhymes in Dojack constantly, like every day. I got to give respect to my English teacher, who taught me a lot about metaphors and stuff in there, because I went into school kind of illiterate. I dropped out of school in grade 8. I got kicked out of school, and I ran away to Regina from Saskatoon, and I ended up doing some crime there. Got picked up and did my first year in Regina, and then I ended up just writing rhymes there, right? I wrote rhymes every day, basically off and on up until now. All I've been doing when I was in jail. I've been in jail pretty much half my life.
1: How do you go about the process? You just get a little beat in your head, maybe? You start with a beat?
0: The thing is right now, I don't have an actual producer. I've never been in an actual studio. I've only used my computer and the program. It's called Cool Edit. It's really old school. I remember there's some rappers on your countdown, like Joey Fresh and a couple other boys that I knew when they were young.
1: They were just kids,
0: you know? And they're growing up into men now. Some of these rappers that are in Saskatoon that are the full-fledged like men now, and they're doing really good for themselves. But I've seen them, you know, grow up, and that's what they constantly did, was kept at it every single day, you know?
1: Yeah.
0: So they ended up getting the tools and the proper knowledge on how to put songs together, right? But me, I've never been in a studio. You know, I use my computer, and that's it. You know, I just go through YouTube, and I pick a free-for-profit instrumental, and I just write to it,
1: mm-hmm.
0: and I just do that constantly, right?
1: So that's how you do it, though, eh? You just keep on doing it, and new beats and new rhymes and new stuff. You just keep on practice.
0: Yeah. So that's basically what I do. Yeah. So I'm actually looking for a producer to help me out with this. You know what I mean? Because I feel that like my music can go a lot further if I had better quality and actual help.
1: Give out some of your socials. Maybe some people are listening. They can reach out to you and get you in touch with somebody at least.
0: The Canadian Nightmare on SoundCloud and the Canadian Nightmare Official on YouTube.
1: Check out those sites. Tell us a little bit more about your upbringing. You are from the Whitecap Dakota First Nation. Most of your youth was Saskatoon. And then you said changes really began right where you are, right now, eh? Like 2 years ago in North Battleford.
0: Yeah, the changes began here. This is where I learned to hold myself accountable. I've attended a lot of Narcotics Anonymous meetings and a lot of Alcoholics Anonymous meetings, and I still continue to go to them weekly. They've been a real impact on my life, and it's just repetitious of breaking new trails and just making new paths every day. I work out. I go to the gym with my girlfriend. We go to the gym and we work out and we just live a healthy lifestyle, you know, and it's positive. It's a big positive change for me, and I could just see myself going further, you know, into a healthy, positive life because of North Battleford.
1: Working out, too, that's all part of it. The physical aspect, that'll help your mental gains too, right? When you're trying to face addictions and whatnot.
0: That's the best way, man. That's what really got me started, was doing squats and push-ups every day in jail and getting out. And because a lot of people, they go to jail and they work out and then they get out of jail. They lose that, right? Back to the alcohol and drugs. That's the big thing, is that transition is key. Getting out and continuing to be healthy on the outside, you know, remembering what you thought of on the inside, remembering all those things, you know, I'm not going to do this anymore. I'm not going to drink alcohol. I'm not going to do drugs. I'm just going to be with my family. You got to remember those times that you said that to yourself and just quit doing it, you know, regardless of, I don't know, who you are and what it is when you get out, you know what I mean? Like what kind of reputation you have on the street or whatever, you know, you got to really think about it, man. What do you really want in life? You want to do that forever, man? Or do you want to like live, you know, because people could have that money. People could have those millions, and they just got to work for it.
1: The effort into it, like you put the effort into getting high and drunk.
0: Yeah, exactly, man.
1: Well, thanks for sharing your time with us. The Canadian Nightmare. All the best to you.
0: All right, thank you very much. Okay.
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1: Things will get better. He is talking about life. Things will get better.

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1: The Napatac Ramble is back at Potato Lake Friday, July 3rd and Saturday, July the 4th. 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
2: Today a new day. My auntie's boyfriend in the pen and I don't like him.
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2: My mom done fell and hurt her leg at the Santa Claus parade. They asked her if she okay or if she drank.
1: I don't like that.
2: And today a new day. My pops done got pulled over when the towers done fall. And I ain't like that.
1: So I ain't quit yet. I ain't quit yet.

day a new day and I can hear the chopper in my bike falling in a pothole in the 7-Eleven looking like a jackpot. If I intervene, will I die? Machete's gonna kill me. Cops just scare me. Everyone in trouble when the neighborhood is income, yo. Everyone in trouble when the neighborhood is income, yo. Problem.

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5: 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And it'll also wrap up with a youth performance Friday night at the opening night of the Napatac Ramble. 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

Won't you stand by me? 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

0: And Lauryn Hill is set to be honored at the BET Awards on Sunday night in Los Angeles. The former Fugees singer, who went solo with her genre-defining 1998 debut album, The Miseducation of Lauryn Hill, will receive the Living Legend Icon Award. This is the Canadian Press. In sports, the Calgary Stampeders beat the BC Lions 41-33 in CFL action Saturday. Corey Seager hit a solo home run, Jake Berger had three hits and drove in two runs, as the visiting Texas Rangers beat the Toronto Blue Jays 7-4 in Major League Baseball action. The Rangers have won six of their last nine games. The Jays have lost five in a row, including three straight to Texas. Brooke Henderson of Smiths Falls, Ontario, is one shot behind the leader after three rounds of the Women's PGA Championship in Chaxa, Minnesota. Heirun Yu shot a 4-under-68 to grab the lead on Saturday. Meantime, Norwegian star Victor Hovland waited until the final hole to take a one-shot lead over Scottie Scheffler in the PGA Travelers Championship in Cromwell, Connecticut. And in World Cup action, Argentina beat Jordan 3-1 to sweep the group stage. From the Canadian Press, I'm Lisa Laporte.
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From the studios of Cornerstone Ministries on Flying Dust Reserve at Meadow Lake, Saskatchewan, we bring you Chief Cornerstone's good news. You'll hear how God has changed some lives, some good news, and as always, some good country gospel picking and singing. So don't touch that dial. We'll be right back.

Why does God do certain things at certain times and at other times he doesn't do it? Why does he do something one way, one time, and another way, another time? I don't know. I just know that he does. I know there are times when he seems to do miracles and do wonderful things and his spirit is poured out in a special way. And other times when he seems to withdraw himself. Even in our personal lives as Christians, sometimes we feel his presence and his power so strong, and other times we feel like we're walking through the valley of the shadow of death. We feel like we're so far away from God and he's so far away from us. And yet we know that his promise is that he will be with us always, even to the end of the earth, that he will never leave us or forsake us, that he will always be there. And so it takes faith. Part of it, I guess, is that he wants us to grow and wants us to learn to trust in him, even though he's not always there right in front of us where we see him. It's like a parent telling their child that they will protect him or her. And even though you may not always be there, and your child may at times wonder if you really care about them, if you're there and you're watching them from a distance and you're there to protect them when they need to be protected, then you know that you're in control of what's happening, even though they may wonder sometimes. God is so much more, because God's everywhere at the same time. He knows our hearts. He knows our thoughts. He knows what's going to happen to us. So we never have to worry that he's looking the other way when something happens to us. God knows what's going on. And God is building his church, and the gates of hell will not prevail. They will not be able to knock it down. They will not be able to destroy his church. God is building his church. Now, if man builds God's church or tries to build his church, of course it will fall down because it's man's, not God's. But what God builds, no man can destroy, and Satan cannot destroy it either. And he does wonderful things at times, and we need to look forward to those times of refreshing, those times when he pours out his spirit in a special way. And I suspect that he does it sometimes not, well, partly so that we can be encouraged, but also so that the people who do not believe in Jesus will see it, and they will turn to him because they see that his power is real and that he is a God of love. Let's look in the book of Acts in chapter 9, verse 32, at what God does in a certain place. Peter at this time, now we're looking at Peter, one of the apostles, that man who before he received the power of the Holy Spirit in his life was a big chicken, even though he liked to brag that he was, he would do anything for Jesus when it came to the crunch, and when he was in the spot, he denied that he even knew Jesus. He ran away. He went back fishing because he was so ashamed. He couldn't stand up because he didn't have the power in himself. But God gave him the power when he received the Holy Spirit. And Jesus never stopped loving him. And doesn't matter how many times that you have failed the Lord, God will not fail you as long as your heart is humble toward him. He will continue to uphold you. And he will come and he'll give you the power and the strength that you need. So here is Peter, in the power of God, filled with the Spirit of God, armed with this power by the Holy Spirit. He goes into these different areas. And here's Peter. While Peter was traveling from place to place, he visited the Lord's followers who lived in the town of Lydda, in a certain place called Lydda. Now remember, you know, all of us would like, well, many of us would like to be traveling evangelists. We think it would be exciting and we'd be able to go and we'd be able to do wonderful things. God calls certain people to do it. And if you're going to go, be sure you're going under the leading and control of the Holy Spirit. Don't go because you love to do it and you love to have people applauding you and have people looking at you while you go through an act. Go because you want God to work. God is the one who leads us. So here is Peter going, and he visits these people in Lydda. There he met a man named Aeneas, who for 8 years had been sick in bed and could not move. He was laying there in bed. He couldn't get up. He couldn't move. Peter said to Aeneas, "Jesus Christ has healed you.
get up and make up your bed. Why did he say to him, Jesus Christ has healed you, get up and make up your bed? Because he just thought, well, I'm going to do it because I want to do it. No, he was led by the Spirit of God. He knew which person God wanted to heal, and so God allowed him to heal this man in his name, or his healing power went through Peter to this man to heal him. And so he told him to get up in Jesus' name. Right away he stood up. If he doesn't stand up, then God hasn't told you to do it, and the power of God is not in you to do it. So be very careful who you tell to get up in Jesus' name. It'll be those people will be healed if you tell them to get up. You can't blame them if they don't get up. You can't say, well, you didn't have enough faith. God is the one who is in control. God is the one who leads. When he tells you to do it, then you do it. Otherwise, it is important that you don't. You ruin a testimony by doing it when you shouldn't. Many people in the towns of Lydda and Sharon saw Aeneas and became followers of the Lord because of what they saw, because of the power of God, because of God working, because of Peter allowing God to work through him and being led by the Spirit of God. Will you be led by God? Will you allow God to work in you? Will you allow God to minister through you? Not all of us have that ability or that power. Many of us have different gifts or abilities that God has given us. And so we use what God has given us and we do what God has given us. It's not important that we be seen by people. It's important that we obey God. That's what's important. I pray that you are a person who humbly serves God and allows God to work in you.

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Good day, friends. This is Evangelist Sam Learning. It's good to be with you today on Chief Cornerstone's Good News Program once again. Our devotion today is called Salvation in the Spirit. And this is found in John 3 and 5. Jesus answering, and he's answering Nicodemus, who was a ruler of the Jews. He says, "Verily, verily, I say unto you, except a man be born of water and of the Spirit, he cannot enter into the kingdom of God." Shall we pray? Father, speak to our hearts now from your word. We know it's your word because it's been given to us by the holy prophets, and in the last days you have spoken to us by your Son. We pray in Jesus' name that you'll meet every need at this time. Lord, as we come to you this day, we just bring you now our offering of praise and thanksgiving. Thanksgiving and praise to the God of our salvation. Nicodemus was confused that night when he visited Jesus. It says he came to Jesus by night. And when Jesus first spoke of the necessity of the new birth, he said you must be born again, and then acquainted it with the symbol of baptism or of water. Christ then indicated that the reality in both was the supernatural work of God, the Holy Spirit. Except a man be born of water, that is the Spirit, he cannot enter into the kingdom of God. And so therefore, Nicodemus was rather confused. Being a religious leader and well-trained in the religion of the Jews, he wasn't ready for what Jesus said. And a lot of people are like that today. When you tell them they must be born again, they look at you as if, what in the world is that all about? But except we're born again, we can't even see the kingdom, Jesus said. And so the miracle of regeneration is thus a work of the Holy Spirit. And Jesus said, just as the wind bloweth where it listeth, and thou hearest the sound, you can hear the wind, but you can't see it. Only you can see what it moves around, or the dust that it blows, or the sound that it makes. But you can't tell whence it comes and where it goes. You can't tell where it comes from or where it goes. And he said, so is everyone that is born of the Spirit. So if we're born of the Holy Spirit, we're born just as if we're born of the wind. It comes, we know its presence is there. We know the Holy Spirit is doing a work, but it's like the wind. We don't see it with our natural eyes. But nevertheless, a work is taking place in our heart and in our life. The Bible teaches that very plainly. And so in John 3 and 8, it tells us this. So it is not some soul-winning methodology. It's not just a mere teaching. It is something that's real and genuine. The Holy Spirit does the work. And he's like the invisible wind. He may work in a great variety of ways. So don't expect every time God begins to deal with somebody that he's going to deal with them in the same way, because that isn't necessarily so. The work of the Holy Spirit is to bring salvation to the unsaved. That's right. It's so great and so complex that it may or must be described in a variety of figures to convey the whole reality of it. In the first place, he must bring conviction of sin. That is, he must make us know that we're lost.
lost and undone without God or his son. That's what it's all about. Showing us we're lost, because we're all lost before we are found. We're all lost before we come to Christ. We are all in a lost condition. And so therefore, the human race, after Adam sinned and brought the sin into the world and into the human race, and everyone is born with the sin nature, and only the blood of Jesus Christ, God's Son, can cleanse us from all sin. But first of all, he must bring conviction, which is, he must make us know that we're sinners. We have to know, first of all, before we can know we're saved, we have to know we're sinners. Otherwise, what is there to get saved from? Sin. All have sinned, the Bible said, and come short of the glory of God. He said, there's none righteous, not one. That's God's word. That's where it says. It's not what you feel or I feel or what people think or say or do. It's what the Word of God says. We're all lost until we're saved. And then we become new creatures in Christ, as you've heard me say many times on this wonderful program. He must bring conviction of sin, and he also must bring the need

And he does this by convicting us of sin and convincing us of our need for the Lord Jesus Christ. The Bible says when he is come, that's what Jesus said, when he, the Holy Spirit, is come, he will reprove the world of sin and of righteousness and of judgment, John 16:8. So that's his job when he comes, to reprove the world of sin, of righteousness, and of judgment. Then as the sinner repents and believes on Christ, the Spirit of God baptizes him into the body of Christ, so that we are baptized into the body of Christ by the Holy Spirit of God. For by one Spirit, the Bible says, are we all baptized into one body. 1 Corinthians 12:13. And then when we follow Christ in water baptism, and we go down into the water and come up, it indicates that we have become new creatures in Christ, and it, the outward baptism of water shows that the Lord Jesus lives within if we come as a believer. Of course, you could be baptized 100 times, and if you don't believe, it'll do you no good. 1 Corinthians 12:13. And as a member of Christ's body, he's made a partaker of his resurrection life. Simultaneously, after that ye believed, ye were sealed with the Holy Spirit of promise. Ephesians 1:13. You see, God seals us for himself. When we become a believer, a receiver, an acceptor of Jesus Christ, and when we accept the Lord and we're baptized and we follow him in his life, we are told that we're sealed. God's stamp, God's seal is placed upon us through the Holy Spirit of God. And after we believed, we were sealed with the Holy Spirit of promise. And the Spirit of God dwells in you, 1 Corinthians 3:16. The Holy Spirit of God lives in every believer. You can't be a believer unless the Holy Spirit lives in you. For the moment you believe is the moment you receive. It's instantaneous. The moment you believe, the moment you receive. It's the moment the Spirit of God seals you for Jesus Christ with his seal. And all of this becomes the mighty miracle of the spiritual birth, the new birth, born of the Holy Spirit and born from above. According to his mercy, the Bible says, he saved us by the washing of regeneration and renewing of the Holy Ghost. Titus 3:5. My friends, how real it is today, how wonderful it is that we can be partakers of Christ, that we can know the Lord as our Savior, that we can know that we're in him, and we can know that we'll never be condemned, because there's no condemnation to them that are in Christ Jesus, who walk not after the flesh, but after the Spirit. We don't walk after the flesh. We walk after the Spirit. So give your heart and lives to Jesus Christ today. Don't turn him away. Receive him. Believe on him. And let him come into your heart and into your life. Will you pray with me now and follow me in this prayer? Heavenly Father, I have sinned and come short of your glory. I need Jesus in my heart. I come now to be born again, according to John 3:3 and 3:5. I come to receive the Savior who died for my sin.

and I now believe and repent of my sin and turn to you. I turn away from my sin. I turn to you. And I commit my heart and my life to Jesus Christ, who died for me. Thank you, Lord, for saving my soul. In Jesus' wonderful name, amen. Friends, God bless you. It's been a joy being with you again on the Good News program, Chief Cornerstone. Good news. So God bless you. Until the next time, this is Evangelist Sam Learning saying, God bless you.

Gilbert had this is in yes and who asked him at the Dari be at hit at do and do at his assay. Go Hebrews 11, verse 1 and 2, it's in verse 8 and 19, it's in us. And do then be at here hund honicha and do at the hoot in the Igan you asked him a son. Quidri and do at what did he say? Be no sinner is I do then about a hood did there. Then about oh did a three lant a sihini. Three yan nazet nurint a lasahuni than a. Then I had oh dew. Get in a colo a yahod disi. Adanat a hat oh di. Faith did di. Co si drit a nu tenuk a nine denisi, not si tizik a. Det isi. Horilun nu tenok anai denisi. 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It aye dari da hadonest hound sketch out in dene ut ine. 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
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Sin yes, a bet and a root deal, sets and a root deal and a sin west nila. Be yes, a Jesus a yas nila que. Que yer de, who's too? I did this hoit in her. A darry nuts in news to a yerustun canny than at the hoot in it in. Which an yet is he hit in. Which an ye aunt Usi a desno old darilu. The best Kennedy granet home, but uncle the granet home. Hunt a hodilla. Quidri dane you nook another nisi. A bandic erit is nisi behorn ye. And u nook another ru ye dari ganet kind ah. What she bad oho di hit a nook another ru. 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Ayot an, marci.

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For prayer or information, our address is Bob and Clara Norman, Box 1357, Meadow Lake, Saskatchewan, postal code S9X1Z1. Once again, that address, Box 1357, Meadow Lake, Saskatchewan, postal code S9X1Z1. 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
1: Pat Roth is still on the NBC. Then how did Roth ask? Because David McIntyre, who she is, the Prince Albert, Otsiare, CC, Otsen, Hein, there, Gani, Chanuk, a Hulka, Tinit, how a do it, how quit, Otsen, the Hein, there's a way at the Tizotse. So, Chana, Tinsi, Chana Hulkin, Ganiga, Pitano, Tin. Conte, and he said, Chance, the Dinia, Saskatoon, the last chow, queer, I'll eat Dunisim, quote, the season, Chance. Well, not yesterday, Environment Canada, but I got it. I know how to give us Tino Leno, none of the Lahonte, I see Tine Pazi, it into temperature, stand limb, good, honey, you know, it's, you know, how to give us Tiasim. Chance, near the Yanitrat, Habella, at Kine, 2 weeks ago. Tozi at Hibas, and what's an at Hidut Anna Slasita, NBC, then Honey, Queen Genevieve Geister, are CC. So, must he chose a lot in a don't sing a NBC, then a Honey wrote a Kuno Nana, no hello, Tina, where it has and twas and do, then is in Alt Cesire, general election, yeah. Then I go the road, the last then I go the rest of the Tahalia, son. Friday, don't any got be born either, thought ha. Ni answer do not answer under and Tiasa polls, not a thought ha, any, and it tiny than a visit on some, then go the roha, who so large other that dila, Nasi Dria, and then go the Razoha. Go bug our old scroll today, it was 8,000 yam to the old tea. Rita Bendoni, a chief electoral officer, Helisa Yanto Shirley Sandypoint, deputy electoral officer, Yadu Tsenekese, Gold Yasana, Ade, Lotha, Rani, Anna Darn Tiasim, Poles, Kusi, Tazan Twizen, Hello Tide, Yate, Nanetzen. Already Tash and Hedgeno said, Who Trooper at DC, we're here for the good times, NBC, Dana Honike.
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2: Saskatchewan Gaya, kisk idit a denesaring di to interpersonal violence. Ho honest ela, Canada Gaya, Dineat kizandute a red flag law, ibet a conoril it a hade ansa, edadene, adail naha, tantavagon yade, ponizani, edet enito, the tantha, e kisk idi, his chuha, bahorin nide, there's kistano truth, neat ki quen, e disk idi, edilio. 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KFC big old jasse then help korat diha any ke go the tahara tans in nin tailas twits and your host hanule which I hold nide a thin nanoche a year ten at all a year ten at all ult hanule KFC we see 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Yat thin in a lands and resource, to whom is not sisi, Vinenoha Athabasca Scholarship Program, Neil Chude Post Secondary Program, the Kisulte, online, June in Saul Tauzi, July Salam, Ponena Saul Ha, Ganus ito, yatthinene.ca, Bigusni, Hidundri, banner, the homepage game. 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That is Kisusha application. 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Royal University Hospital Foundation. Orano Canada Rasno. Masicho. That's a decent. Dandu denitarani. Denahatunest khan. Trauma bazi discharge and. Kui RUH trauma team yatindanitan in desa. Denahatunest khan ha. A year old saint. First responders to healthcare workers. Hunt at a sinorest erde, then a hell hot heta, and do you can add deha. Shu, patients, jet aye, and not an in kioha. You ask a hunt at no rest erde, he ran to begin in tilde, then a hell hot hehelis. Quita, Masi Choj at DC Orano, at Johnson, Royal University Hospital Foundation.
3: David McIntyre, on the health center boardroom, sobriety to wellness night, no hunt as. Community members are Carlos Country, no, I hate Genoa's there. 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
4: 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Edlorot is a lot in MBC, Dinaho Nirot Asi, Kutaho Ninuit, Sisinuhap EOS T. Members. General election. Premier Scott Bow. Atu Aslon Beninesan, Enisan Saskatchewan Public Safety Agency, Tandelt Easier, Moadui Agency, Atki Actua Tatiladri Recommendations, Independent Reviewte, Tainil E, the Provincial Auditor, Astanala Nasi Itatu, Yatinit Anant Auha, Mesumaliha, who reports Ul Anasan. The Corel Alant Etero, and to assist a concat at date in Anlum, by using the resource management that was even on El Nioha, Premier Adu, Tunda in El Niasi, the recommendations holy in E. Keha, Orek and Ehenisi, three wildfire season. 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yet in Basi don't weaken. Three trat halame. It at Tusan Nasim. North Saskatchewan River. Coast City River flow data done it in Hassan. Kuyanadi trat ha itagare. Itagare itaharet hiasim. Coast City of North Battleford. It itasin. It hat hihilin. It itarent hasim. Don't ha. NDP opposition. Dorit in some provincial government. Idribetailiha. Yet he. De an it pronoun la, when yet he de an it a se qui da et hada the veraisi petit qui, and at it is to us, ibezin and ade school o ya, when yet he ain't anisant, tie none of who there's uncle, endi piratu kuhutsi. 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Koyer on this is solo to the Honigayos Kirus, led all the journals in the NBCRadio.com. It's not an adonelt o a janoril easy, a tash, tasintane, to a tiasanat to Berra Hazel to on a semi yas dane, which are near, busy deuce for youth and on it. Back to Batash days, the Nasarini Delsi, last week as he Sanaja day. The Harutel made in Asian, Saskatchewan, the Sanunt A, beat Asitan, a Yahoo Alliance, Canada Gay Yauha. July, a skate Haja other hold Houten, a short Haja other hold Houten, Regagos Nyons, Ide, Janos E, back to Batash.ca.
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4: 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Zinige, National HIV Awareness Day, Sim, Begakos Yaros Ede, Janus E. Nitha, Facebook page, Riat Hinoanit Asi, at Johnson, Northern Intertribal Health Authority.
7: Environment Canada with our Garasant Azu Naro Hore Chao Kao Sandy B Cumberland Oscraten Yatat and the Turekade Choko Choko Hit Hillas Quedunt Kelly Yot Yas Ilkit Haja the Lutan Leather Camp Beats Alunun and Nask It Houten on Edel Sia Thin and Ohadesh Chago doesn't too so Kino you think Quedunt Kelly Yas Yak or the Dinja the Lutan. One the look on Biak or the Nakitinit, our known and I thought Hansen, one the lassie. Prince Albert says, Katoon Regina, don't get the yak or the sea, it had others and one the look on Biak or the Nakitinit, our known and not Hansen, one the sim. Good temperatures, the whole Ansino Habaki was tea. 3 Ole weather alerts yet he need a yellow warning that dila. 3 hot the nuts are on the heat. John Day's child or two, so keen it's an ya it duha, which it is, you could see, that's it's an good temperatures, this charge and do it done it's a also known in our last Newton on a that's it. Nasi Chubrata Sai Yisut in his cheese, none in a dino to Nagaton and a tade Chanasaga, Canoelna, so keen it's an hot spot that these are doing. Saskatchewan Bay Yard, known in Askate Dunton, Honedel Sea. Thanks to which Collins Bay, known in Nassau Louds and Honedel Nasi to Bratasa Yusutinils Easy. Go to Heat Hill is Twin, known in Askate Houghton, Honedel Lut or Twitch with the Resquantin, known in Nassau Louds and Honedel Sea, Nasi to Bratasa Yusutinils Easy, known in Dunton, Akaton and Askate D, Echinazaga Conwell, North Battleford, and known in Athouton, Honedel. 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Yorktons, and Nonna Nats, and Nonna, the Luaskasu, Nonna Dion, Sansim. Put as it and say, I'll see none and not Dion, and another, I'll see Nasi to Bratas, I used to see Nilsi, none and Natha, de Chanazaga, Canoel, now, Prince Albert, Jack, or the Negatinit, Ow, your son at the high, there's him, none and Natha, and one other, see to Bratas, I used to see Nilsi, get Hadra, de Chanazaga, Canoel, good seen it out, is it each temperatures, no Habaki, I see Environment Canada, but the Garage, MBC, then a honey, ke, Quisash, and a gender, Genevieve, best. Geister or old country, country rose that is in my heart. No, it's a gold. Yeah, and yeah, this is MBC. Then
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1: Sketchman Kaya, just edit a Danasarin the show interpersonal violence. For honest, Ella Canada Kaya, Dinea, he's under a red flag law. He bet a conoril each a hade ansa, a dadana, a dail naha. 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E, just easy, he's chuha, Bahorin nide, just is no truth, nea ti quen, e, just easy, a deal yoha. 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Se kui has not a ka unhul tkhasin. Su ga no rel tki hel. 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Eyo ha. Eyit a Saskatchewan. Se kui has na tane. Dorel isi. Edriyat hinoanit asin. Ed Johnson. Health Sciences Association of Saskatchewan.
2: That calling Leonil Drone on 30, Nene no Hatau, as soon as a deal, Hogata, Nanayatu, abuse on a yim. Wascoos is safe shelter, the codes ho ala 306-236-5570. 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Traditional cultural hunti hadi support ho ala daniu and now adayati no zedaniosa. 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I don't think it's a
3: bit. Back in the day, it was Dave the Brave in the Midnight Run. Now it's Denny Honey with David McIntyre.
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0: 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Cooper hinted hot in a double as Hila, tot in a coin, less is a yesi, then a natty, then a dana coin, Mohontia. Don't the TV down, no, I see. Your dictionary, your phone down, me too. A year ago, I hold Anna Eladenti Quira. Then a scanner, I do done a year had a year by Rade, a year TV, phone, Nezola, or a cigar than a stassi. A year by that old dear, at ear. Then as soon as I got done, and the last two done his hinny deco, then it I asked he had to it, could not to her, then he had to deliver up in it from her. Cause I hold his name. A language sparsy, no ne, then a quiet aunt is a yoker. That's right. Could don't then a dash in ye. Tot in a law deal like who another's. And I am not a university, but in language, half a hole in Nilila. Mahdani, he done a coin. No need, Tins are night, Jesse. No need, Tins are no Pascuna, any sire, Nissi. The Udarita and Hadan Honel Tanisi. 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He'd see Nissi. 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
1: Janus Curry, Yaski, hot in it ho, not has a delzanto, Yaski to co, then a sunstine, and to the Yaski, Helen, it's a shunzo.
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1: It's cone season at McDonald's, which means vanilla cones are $1 each plus tax in the McDonald's app all summer long. 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
2: Denison Mines has broken ground at the Wheeler River Phoenix Project ISR mine. 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
4: Historic celebration. July Tahul Taut is Kidney Hultad Renana 2026. Nakibeshana Anzi Solona Nana Honu Gatu Naratsaro E. Bayon Anzi Tabetsi. We hiring la Taut in Huin Anza, Canada Gaya. Sanat a day, last away on Sinisi. No Quenu Telkesilates. E. Then a haho. Tanain day to Tanin daily. 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
6: Well, thanks to it and Toti Mac, Abel Charleston, so they got running on Miss Cinepia Chimwin, Gabin Totamik. 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They're having their treaty days coming up on the 29th and 30th. Paga kami iguahaya. There's a youth music camp coming up. Kutagispadige. I believe that starts on the 29th to the 3rd of July. That's Monday to Friday. A youth music camp was going and they just know how much they should power stay. Check the Tony Cody Summer Games 2026. They're coming up with the in North Battleford and the Battleford. So you're going to have to win something like a patch. Must that no, but the Maya from 1995, Bob Seger is home. Sigi, that's how much.

0: NBC's Missinippi Atchimowin is brought to you in part by the Government of Canada with a funding contribution from Canadian Heritage, Indigenous Language and Culture Program.
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0: Fancy, this is Chief Tammy Cookserson. Years of hard work is about to pay off. It's graduation time. On behalf of myself, council, staff, and membership of the Lac La Ronge Indian Band, we hope you make the most of the education and find great success in this next chapter of your life, whatever that may be. Congratulations, including our grads in post-secondary, trades and technical, along with our grade 12 and adult 12 graduates. 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
1: So we put the whole multi to Soniaska git to Yakmanate. This is Treaty Days. O T Big Island Lake Cree Nation, those Treaty Days, Gonomata Tikino, Piakuisigagin is Tanigam Tato Sabagami, our piece, Megamin and Nishogisigagin Stumten Agamiste. So this is Monday, June 29th, or Tuesday, June 30th, Steve Tamaho Matabahamato, you know, Titam Mutsigita, Homotakis, Yakuichamatoa. So Tansamaka, we hear well there. Piakuisigage, Nistanigam Tato Sabagamiste, Titamachimich, Shogm Tat, Behang Gixi, Badagisco, Abitagisigadagi, that is a pancake breakfast. Piek to Behagan, a grand entry, you know, Tamamoi Pistuano, Nisho to Behagan, Sunian, and Yagunio Titigan, no more that it more than Skidistin. Piego Magi, why full scent stunt show? You're coming to the snow circus, there's a dunk tank, there's a mechanical bull. One red nose, 10 happy toes. When I be tagging the guy, but you need to be back and so deep of the bag, and there's bouncy castles. I was going to go to the house, I was going to go to the house, I was going to go to the house, I was going to go to the house, I was going to go to bouncy castles. Stut the Behagans, Kumita, the Behagan, Tago Sigi. There's a live band at Tuga to give an amagi that Mushap Mago, Nigamo, Tochigiok. Nian to Behagan at Tochis to Bethagi could take out at Mitsunano. I got a piggy with them in the Mito Yokohoko Squin Tuana volleyball tournament. I got in a Statimodastamana, a Kitamakoha, a horseshoe tournament. Mina, so you with a piggy sigagoni mitoin at the Mitoanoino. So I'm to not Tago Sigigo had to one Nago Piak Sap the bag and Umpia Quisagagi. She got this packy back some of his hot cheese, a nat. Toka so we put the give man needies, make it tagotti or packetti or mean the man equity, task or chasco, like a basketigi, tittagox or squares and that took me the tittigi or hot up, happy to see the tittigi, so that's my mood signagono. Happy to see Tasa we put the give. No mean ask a wiki sea wiki. Then I took you coming Tastamuago as a totamidochik, capigisic. Nisugisigagi was the 30th, then she could taka wiki. Well, keep Tom the geek see by me truck, pancake breakfast, kusigo hayak. Kisigiksi pamit suigo kusigo at matchamigo aksonia as a treaty payment. At 1 p.m. there's a parade ito gita mamawi muhtanrik mitabasunanrik. Some kind of a parade anyway. And nisho to bagan skunianan tis uhuta tiki no step right up games. 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
0: 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Any volunteer sponsors or any kind of support mintunnamak. 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So te mahmichito bado agat sitnok. It naturally though me toyok, the athletes themselves, 3,300 athletes. So ma it might have been a chaperones, coaches. Unigi higo ma og mena mihchit, toke no apaki yok somtenum. Mihchit na no mane yagunio ki. And there's 74 First Nations. It's July 27th and 28th. And you have the track events. Track and you have to go to the Tastio Centennial Park. You can go to the Archery River View Center. July 29th to the 31st, soccer. You can go to Holy Family and Centennial Park. You can go to Battleford Flats and Centennial Park. Beach volleyball. You can go to DC Bahot Kwasku into any tia go to Eston's Place. And of course you have athlete services that go to Athletes Village. And need tia go to Ridge, go registration and stats access center. So we need you it you can tell them it and Kisan if you want to volunteer, be a sponsor or provide any kind of support. www.batc.ca/Tony Cody Summer Games 2026.
2: Well, in Toti Magdan, so Missy Giski, we get Environment Canada, now it's spoke, yeah, patrol my lack, the man, the Kotaswan. 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And what's going to get mainly sunny high 29. So, that's a good thing. That's a good thing. A few clouds low 14. So, with that question,
0: Stay saga higanik, I'm Jewish moinik, kokominanik, no maybe the sea big motor saga higan sisika, saganagasik musta soa, pani timinis was a higamak, cabis star homosik in stawaya hitiki, go ho 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We took him in Ota Takimos, and Notska Tibiska, it's going to be clear, we was his going to Tibiska. 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
4: 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Saturday's headliner is Goodnight Sunrise. 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
1: Big Island Lake Cree Nation Treaty Day is coming up Monday, June 29th and Tuesday, June 30th. It's the 150th celebration of Big Island Lake Cree Nation. 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Then from 2 until 5, there's the snow circus, a dunk tank, and a whole lot more. 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The day starts with a pancake breakfast each day at 10 a.m.
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1: Visitation for late Roderick, Zephaniah, Fred McKenzie will be held from 10 to 11 a.m. Monday, June 29th, 2026 at the Bolak Funeral Home Chapel at 300B, 300 Marquis Drive. 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

0: Welcome to Tribal Trails. Thank you for tuning into the program. And our guest today is Reva Jacox. And I'd like to hear your story.
1: Okay, we got married at the age of 16.
0: Yes.
1: I was 16 and he was 19.
0: Yeah.
1: It was a challenge to be married so young. Yeah. We were kids. We were just kids ourselves. Yeah. My husband, right away, he took the responsibility.
0: Oh.
1: Got a job, and he was a really good provider.
0: Uh-huh.
1: And
0: yeah.
1: I got married. Well, we lived with his parents for the first year of our marriage.
0: Okay.
1: So his mom, she was a very godly lady.
0: Yeah.
1: And his dad, he was a pastor. And so
0: yeah.
1: I thank the Lord for being a part of their home for that year.
0: Yeah.
1: Because she taught me what a godly woman is like. She mentored me just through example. I've grown to know her and love her as my mother. So I really appreciated her. I do miss her. I remember when she passed, she would call me up, or she'd call, you know, quite a bit. And when I'd ask her, do you want to talk to Forrest? No, that's okay.
0: Oh.
1: And Forrest would be like, that's my mom. But he was okay with that.
0: Yeah.
1: But when we first moved in with or lived with his parents for our first year of marriage, our son Tyler,
0: yeah,
1: and her developed a very strong relationship.
0: Oh.
1: And,
0: yeah,
1: you know, she just fell in love with her grandson, and she would let me sleep in, so I was a little spoiled.
0: Uh-huh.
1: She was also a nurse.
0: Okay.
1: So she also trained me how to look after a child at such a young age as the way a nurse would.
0: Yeah.
1: And so she, whenever he would get a fever or a teeth,
0: yeah,
1: you know, she trained me and let me know this is what he's going through.
0: Yeah.
1: You know, my mom had her kids, and she had 11 kids, but she was busy,
0: she was busy.
1: Just looking after the kids.
0: That you lacked, you are now getting it.
1: Yeah, so yeah. I had hands-on training.
0: Yes.
1: From a nurse.
0: Yeah. Yes.
1: So I had some really good training there. But my mom, she trained me to be a homemaker.
0: Yeah.
1: Like, because my mom made bread a lot.
0: Oh, yes.
1: I thought, you know what, it's just, I needed to know how to make bread.
0: Uh-huh. Yeah.
1: And bannock. So yeah. I tried bannock. And I remember thinking, oh, you know, Forrest was gone working,
0: yep,
1: outside with horses or cows or whatever with his dad.
0: Yeah.
1: And he came home and I was so proud of this bannock I made him. And,
0: yeah,
1: and then he looks at it and he picks it up and he's like, throws it on the
0: floor. Oh, no.
1: He said, it's like a puck. And I was just heartbroken.
0: I can see him doing that.
1: So I was just a little heartbroken there. I was like, yeah, I'm not making bannock anymore. But I thought, you know what?
0: Yeah.
1: I'll learn to perfect it. So I thought, as a wife, I thought I need to hone in on this skill.
0: Skill. And you dropped out of school when you were young.
1: Oh, yes.
0: Yeah.
1: How did that work? I was in grade 9.
0: Yeah.
1: I went right up until May.
0: Yeah.
1: And I thought, you know what? I can't finish. And so I had I didn't go to high school. I started when we were married. I started my online education, not online, sorry, correspondence.
0: Yeah.
1: I started doing my high school education through correspondence.
0: Oh, okay.
1: So I wanted to continue that. And I did that. And then eventually I continued working towards it. Through a community college up north in Paisley.
0: While you were having children.
1: Yes, we were having children.
0: Oh, sorry.
1: At that time, we had two boys and a little girl. When I continued my education in Peerless Lake, Alberta, through the community college.
0: Mm.
1: And I worked towards my high school and towards an advanced diploma.
0: Yeah.
1: But it wasn't until I decided to go to GPRC in Grand Prairie.
0: What is that?
1: Grand Prairie Regional College.
0: Okay.
1: where I actually finished my high school at the age of 38.
2: So, oh, yeah. Excellent.
1: Yeah, excellent. I was so happy. It's like I finished. And so it was more of an accomplishment for Forrest. Like he felt redeemed.
2: Yes.
1: So he was more excited than I was to get this high school diploma.
2: Yeah.
1: Because when I went to GPRC, that was just a stepping stone towards my degree.
2: Yeah.
1: I originally went to Grand Prairie Regional College to get a teaching degree.
2: Oh, okay.
1: Yeah. So that was, for me, it was like, Forrest, you're a little bit too excited. I just started. But he was so excited about that.
2: Oh, yeah.
1: He worked in the oil patch while I went, looked after the home and went to school myself. And I think that's pretty normal in around that area.
2: Yeah.
1: To that lifestyle there.
2: Yeah. And then from high school, you went on to?
1: To college or university.
2: To university.
1: Yeah.
2: And where did you do that?
1: At the same place.
2: At the same place.
1: Yeah, it was. Okay. It was a collaborative program that with the U of A, University of Alberta.
2: Okay. Okay.
1: Yeah.
2: Yeah. And you got your teacher's degree through that.
1: Yes. Yes. In 2011, I graduated with my teaching degree, and my major is elementary.
2: Good for you. Yeah. How did God help you in that?
1: He was with me through it all. Through the challenges of finishing the courses, and being a full-time mom, and being part-time single parent on my own while Forrest was working up north in the oil field.
2: Yeah,
1: that was a huge load.
2: That's a huge load.
1: Mm-hmm.
2: Yes. Yeah.
1: And I would pray when the assignments were due, when the pressure was on.
2: Yeah.
1: I would pray and say, Lord, I really need your help to finish this. And he was always there. Mm-hmm. You know, the really good ideas that would come to me.
2: Yeah.
1: I can't take credit for that because it was the Lord whispering them to my ear. Yeah. Also, too, to manage my kids' programs, too. Like the two girls, the boys were more into like working in Grand Prairie.
2: Yeah.
1: The girls, they were still in. One was in elementary, grade 6, and the other was in, which was Danae, my youngest. And then my other daughter, who was the older daughter, she was in junior high in Grand Prairie. And my younger son, Jonathan, he was in high school at Prairie Bible Institute or college now.
2: Yeah.
1: Yeah, so he graduated from high school there in Three Hills.
2: Oh, good.
1: Yeah. Yes. And that was a good experience for him.
2: Yes.
1: Yeah.
2: Yeah.
1: And then my other daughter, after she graduated from junior high, she went to Prairie Bible College or Prairie High School, they call it.
2: Okay.
1: As well.
2: Yeah.
1: And she was there for a year and a half.
2: Oh, good.
1: Yeah. And then the youngest girl, Danae.
2: Yeah.
1: She went to Three Hills for a semester.
2: Good.
1: But she didn't really want to be there after that semester was over.
2: Yeah.
1: She wanted to be home with her mom.
2: Oh,
1: she was a baby.
2: She was mama's girl.
1: Yes. And so she came back and she graduated high school here in High Prairie.
2: And so you got your teacher's degree.
1: Mm-hmm.
2: And then?
1: Yeah. I got my teaching degree and then I worked back in East Prairie where I'm from.
2: Oh, okay.
1: I worked there for a year. And then after that, I moved. The reason why I went there was because Forrest got a job in East Prairie in the oil field. So I moved back to be with him.
2: Yep.
1: And then after that, he got another job up north.
2: Oh, okay.
1: And so I moved. We bought a house in Grand Prairie and then I moved and stayed in that house.
2: Oh, okay.
1: And got a job in Beaver Lodge, Alberta.
2: Oh, okay.
1: In a high school.
2: Yeah. And what are you doing today?
1: I've been elected as a counselor for the East Prairie Métis Settlement.
2: And what does that mean?
1: It's a lot of traveling. It's a lot of decision making for the community.
2: Mm-hmm. And how does God work with you in that?
1: Almost every meeting, whenever I can remember,
2: I pray
1: and I ask the Lord for his help. I ask him to quicken my mind.
2: Yeah.
1: I ask him to equip me as like it would say in Ephesians 6 about the armor of God.
2: Oh, yes.
1: I make a conscious effort to put on the armor of God.
2: Yeah.
1: And then I also ask the Holy Spirit to fill me because I need God's Spirit to speak to me.
2: Yeah.
1: His Holy Spirit to speak to me, to enlighten me.
2: Yeah.
1: And then also I take my rightful place at the right-hand side of the throne in Christ Jesus.
2: Mm-hmm.
1: And that's part of my testimony too is knowing, not just getting saved, but knowing who I am in Christ.
2: Yeah.
1: As his child, as God's child. Jesus did a lot for us.
2: Yeah.
1: He died on the cross for us. He paid for our redemption. Like he redeemed us. And because of what he did, we get to go to heaven one day when we pass away.
2: Yeah.
1: And he's my sanctifier.
2: Yeah.
1: And he sanctifies me positionally. I owe everything to him.
2: Mm-hmm.
1: He's my hero.
2: Yeah.
1: Because a lot of times, like even through teaching and my professional experiences, you know, you get attacks.
2: Yes, you do.
1: And the Lord is always there and he says, he reminds me, Jesus went through this too.
2: Aww.
1: I think about that. I thought, he had the Pharisees following him everywhere and picking apart everything he said and just questioning.
2: Yeah.
1: And then the Lord reminds me that quite a bit whenever I get attacks like that.
2: Yeah.
1: And I think, that's right. You know, Jesus, he's faced that opposition a lot.
2: Yes.
1: And I thought, you know what? You know, I always think, Jesus, you're my hero.
2: Oh,
1: you know, because my flesh wants to react differently.
2: Yeah.
3: But those who wait on the Lord shall renew their strength. They shall mount up with wings like eagles. They shall run and not be weary. They shall walk and not faint.
1: And part of knowing who I am in Christ is I'm a sinner.
2: Yeah.
1: I'm the one that needs forgiveness. Yeah. And he cleanses me from all my unrighteousness, everything that I've ever done wrong.
2: Yeah.
1: It's all covered under the blood of Jesus. What one thing the Lord has also shown me is not just who I am in Christ, because that helps me so much when I face opposition.
2: Yeah.
1: And it's not the person I'm facing. That's one thing the Lord has shown me.
2: Mm-hmm.
1: Person is not my opposition.
2: Yeah.
1: It's the spirit behind that person.
2: Yeah.
1: And the Lord has also taught me my authority in Christ.
2: Yeah.
1: And that because of what Jesus did on the cross, he's also provided authority over the opposition.
2: Yeah.
1: And through his word, he gives me weapons to guard my heart, my mind, as I face the opposition.
2: Yeah.
1: And he protects me.
2: Yeah.

0: Thank you, Reva, for sharing your struggles as a Christian. It is interesting to note that we look at problems coming from a person or a group of people. Instead, we should be looking at what's going on in the spiritual realm. Satan wants us to fail. It was no different in Jesus' day. Jerry Quiquis will share a few verses of how Jesus deals with Satan's attacks and what hope we have in overcoming problems.
1: In Matthew chapter 28, Jesus said, "I will be with you. I will be with you till the end of the age." He's always going to be around. He's always going to be with us. That's what it says in Matthew. Matthew 28. And also, way back many, many years ago in Joshua chapter 1 and verse 5, same promise. God told Joshua, "I will never leave you. I will never forsake you." Same promise, just as powerful. Do not. Will be tomorrow. Till you take your last breath, till you take your last breath here on earth, and then to be ushered into the glory of God, into the presence of the Lord. That promise is measureless and never comes short. The presence. Why I'm saying that? We have Jesus as our soul. You know what it means to have a support. You know how important it is to have a support, to have someone to be there when you cry, when you hurt. Chapter 16 is such a, it's not an exciting chapter. The chapter is full of grief. You know how it is to lose a loved one. You know how it is when something goes wrong. You know how it is when you get confronted and bad words or words that you don't want to hear is said. You know how it hurts. Or when something goes wrong. You need someone to come to you and give you some word of encouragement or whatever, or a smile, or a hug. You need a support in many ways in life. We all need support. At this time, Jesus was troubled. Jesus was troubled. When he predicted about his death, when he talked about his death,

0: He was troubled. You know why he was troubled? Because Satan. Because of Satan. Satan wanted to distract him. He didn't want him to go to the cross. Satan is everywhere. His spirits, I mean, he's not like God, but he has his helpers. He's got his demon. It's not a surprise if a demon is here in this presence, in this place. Even though this is a place of worship, we never know where the demon is going to be, or the devil himself, or Satan himself. It's dangerous. It's dangerous. But it's true. Satan is there wherever he wants to be, or you know, and at this moment. You know, in the other story about what Jesus and his disciples. Remember that story? When Peter tried to get Jesus to, you know, not to go to the cross or not to die or try to distract him. You know what Jesus said? Get behind me. Satan was at work. Peter's not. Satan may get behind me. Satan may have an influence in your life, even as a Christian. He can have, even though he cannot touch you, as 1 John says, he cannot touch you, but he can have an influence. He finds a way so you can have a negative influence among your fellow believers, even in a church. That's why so many of our churches are struggling, because of Satan. He has a powerful influence. We're going to talk about him a little bit tonight. I love talking about him, because he's not all powerful as God is. Besides, Jesus gave me his authority to talk about him. The same authority that God gave his son, Jesus Christ. That same authority that's yours. That is mine. We are blessed. We are blessed. Jesus is our support. And Jesus was a support to his disciples. He was getting nearer and nearer to Jesus' death. And Jesus knew exactly what his disciples were. He knows all about you. He knows all about me. And we can be so thankful that he is our support. As we begin first line of chapter 6. Here's what he said. Again, the words in my Bible are red. That means these are the words of Jesus, straight from his mouth. He's speaking to you. He's telling us the truth about ourselves. He's talking about the truth about yourself, your life, my life. He says, all this I have told so that you will not go astray. It's not fun to go astray. It's not fun. I was there. It's not fun to go astray. We can hear Jesus' heart. We can hear how much Jesus loves. We can hear how much Jesus loves you. He wants you to experience the best, the measureless blessings that we have in Christ. He wants you to have the best. He doesn't want us to go astray. So he is our support. And he gave us to experience strength to keep on going, to go one more step forward. He gave us a way, or the way, to experience that strength, to make us happy, to make us joyful, regardless what we experience. So we find from chapter 16 and verse 5, there's a heading in my Bible here. It says the work of the Holy Spirit. The work of the Holy Spirit. Let me read those verses here. I'll start reading from verse 7. Here's what it says. But I tell you the truth. Here are the words of Jesus. But I tell you the truth. It is for your good that I'm going away. Unless I go away, the counselor will not come to you. But if I go, I will send him to you. When he comes, he will convict the world of guilt. See, we are living in the world of guilt. I don't know how you are. I don't know how you're feeling tonight. Maybe you're feeling that guilt in your life for some reason. God knows. God understands. God exactly sees your life, what's going on in your life right now.
1: Thank you, Jerry, for reminding us again of God's work in our life. Maybe you're struggling to see God working. As Jerry mentioned, God wants you to experience His very best. Perhaps you're going through some tough battles. You need to seek out other Christians that will support you. Yes, Satan is trying to get us down, but that's not where God wants you to be. God wants to hear from you, so why not reach out to God right now? We do have people on our phone line that are willing to talk and pray with you. 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
3: The Flying Dust First Nation Children's Wellness Day, which was postponed from earlier in June, will take place on June the 29th, starting at 1 p.m. at the Flying Dust Community Hall. 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
1: We are celebrating National Indigenous History Month and National Indigenous Peoples Day by honoring the strength, culture, and enduring contributions of First Nations, Inuit, and Métis communities across Turtle Island. 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
10: So we put a whole multi the Soniaska git to Yakmanat. This is treaty days. O T Big Island Lake Cree Nation, those treaty days, Gonomata Tikino, Piaqui Sigagin, Stanagigam Tat or Sabagamis, our piece, Megamin and Nishogi Sigagin Stumpton Algamis. So this is Monday, June 29th, got Tuesday, June 30th, the Stivitamaho Matabahamato, and not the Mochagita Homota, he say, we chamato. So Tansamaka, we get well there. That is a pancake breakfast. There's a dunk tank, there's a mechanical bull. One red nose, 10 happy toes. 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It's going to be a Mohtanrik, Mitabashunanrik, some kind of a parade anyway. And he's going to be a school near and he's going to step right up games. Double vision, mechanical bull, one red nose, 10 happy toes. There's a dunk tank.
11: He's going to be a good one. He's going to be a good one. He's going to be a good one. He's going to be a good one. 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
11: Niin kuin tio muutti Big Island Lake. Cree Nation Treaty Days. June 29th and June 30th.

Oh, sure, I've been through some storms. And yes, I'm sure there are times when my faith must have grown thin. But you know, one day that old dark cloud broke,

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1: HIV nenet ide ete kanul ni adese ete kanul ni nenet inha HIV June 27 e zinige National HIV Testing Day se kunitha nues ase jana agaha healthcare provider ibet a honino niha HIV nenet in base 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
1: Visitation for late Roderick, Stephaniah, Fred McKenzie will be held from 10 to 11 a.m. Monday, June 29th, 2026 at the Bolak Funeral Home Chapel at 300B, 300 Marquis Drive. That's next to Canadian Tire Gas Bar in Prince Albert. 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Funeral service for late Roderick Zephaniah Fred McKenzie will be held at 2 p.m. Tuesday, June 30th, 2026 in Stanley Mission at the Holy Trinity Anglican Church.
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1: Hello, everybody. I'm Brian Sklar, coming to you from Rodeo Red's Country Dance Hall, located 10 miles east of town on the River Road and broadcasting on the NBC Radio Network. 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
4: Hey folks, it's Shuffle-natic Brian Sklar. Welcome to Rodeo Red's Country Dance Hall. 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

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There's a whole lot of lefty in that boy. Even the steel guitar lick was a Lefty Verzell special. And not only is old Jake a great shuffle singer, he's also a great Texas waltz singer.

0: 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Yeah, Jake Hooker and the Outsiders. Good Texas waltz there. Can't get you out of my mind. Now here comes Johnny Dollar.
1: Oh, stop!

I'm Lone Star Bound. Chuck Cusimano is a great songwriter. He hangs out in Fort Worth with my old buddy Joe Belinsky. And so does this guy, one of the truly great shuffle singers of all time, Tommy Hooker. Yeah, that's Jake Hooker's daddy.

Oh, yeah. Yeah, the guy can sing, and he'll be back in a few minutes from right now. But right now, I want to say thanks to the people that pay the freight for me to be able to bring you this music every week at Rodeo Red's Country Dance Hall. I'm talking about Idle Wild Husky at the corner of 33rd Street and Idle Wild Drive in Saskatoon, Saskatchewan, Canada. 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And over in the Qu'Appelle Valley in the town of Fort Qu'Appelle, Saskatchewan, right there on Broadway Street, you're going to find a First Nations family-owned Indigenous superstore that you're not going to believe. 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And if you're planning on a trip to Saskatoon anytime soon, whether you're going shopping or maybe have a medical appointment or for any other reason, 8th Street is the center of everything in Saskatoon, and that's where you'll find Colonial Square Inn and Suites. Great accommodations, very reasonably priced, and there's 3 restaurants right there on site. Them's the folks that gets me on the air to play this stuff for you folks every week, and I look forward to it so very much. If the feeling is mutual, make sure to support the people that bring you this great country music at Rodeo Red's Country Dance Hall. And speaking of great country music, here's one more from Tommy Hooker.

Well, man, you talk about a classic piece of music, Fraulein. And that version by Tommy Hooker is as good as I've ever heard. Now, to take us to the break, here's Christy Kalin.

0: to take a couple minutes off, and then I'll come running back, and I want you to shuffle back to me. This is Rodeo Red's Country Dance Hall. I'm the Shuffle-natic, Brian Sklar, and I'll be right back.
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2: Welcome back to Rodeo Red's Country Dance Hall, the shuffle capital of the world. Here's a guy by the name of James Land. And did I mention it's another two-step?

Bet you never heard of that guy, James Lann. He's one of the younger country artists producing real country music. He's had 12 major hits on regional radio in Texas. And remember, you heard him first right here at Rodeo Red's Country Dance Hall. Now here comes Rhonda Vincent, and she's singing about two of the things that I love the most, bright lights and country music.

Amber Digby, part of that Brady Bunch down there in Brady, Texas, recording for Heart of Texas Records. And everything they put out is the real thing. Just like this one from Jason Roberts. This one's going out to a country music queen that booked us on a tour with Mulbandy a little while ago. Cindy Henderson, this one's for you.

Jason Roberts, formerly of Asleep at the Wheel, and now he's gone solo. And great version of a tune that was a big hit for our old buddy Mo Bandy. And Jason will be back with a great instrumental in about a minute from right now. But I want to remind you that Rodeo Red's Country Dance Hall is a family show. That's right. We have a family of great sponsors that pay the freight so I can play this great music for you every week, including Phantom Light Distillery, makers of Phantom Light Vodka made from Saskatchewan-grown wheat. They're proud supporters of communities and events all over Saskatchewan. And Phantom Light Distilleries reminds you to use their product sensibly. Never, ever drink and drive. And if you're planning on a trip to Saskatoon anytime soon, maybe to go shopping or just have a pleasant weekend in the Paris of the Prairies, make sure you stay at the Colonial Square Inn and Suites, right there on 8th Street in the middle of the action. 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And in Saskatoon, Saskatchewan, our very first sponsor, been with us for all 264 shows here at Rodeo Red's Country Dance Hall, Idlewild Husky, at the corner of 33rd Street and Idlewild Drive, owned and operated by Thunderchild First Nation. 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Now, as promised, here comes Jason Roberts one more time.

Now that, my friends, is some mighty fine fiddling. And the dance floor's packed. We're just about out of time, so take us home, Jason.

I gotta get on out of here. I'll be back in 7 days with more great country music with steel guitars and fiddles and words you can understand right here at Rodeo Red's Country Dance Hall on the NBC Radio Network. Thank you so much for listening. Good night, Mom and Dad.

0: fees, as others question whether it will actually lead to meaningful savings. The CRTC's Scott Hutton says it's all about making it easier for consumers to shop around for their telecom services, and that Canadians are tired of being nickel and dimed.
1: Get out there, shop, figure out what you need, and Canadians will get the better prices and will get the better services. And yes, it's an issue.
0: Even if the junk fee ban prompts telecoms to increase their plan prices, Hutton says it's better for competition and transparency to charge that money up front rather than through surprise fees later on. And it's an abbreviated trading week for stock markets. The Toronto Stock Exchange will be closed for trading on Wednesday for Canada Day. Meanwhile, stock markets in the U.S. will be closed on Friday in observance of the July 4th holiday, which lands on a Saturday this year. This is the Canadian Press. In sports, the Montreal Alouettes are set to host the Ottawa Redblacks tonight in CFL action. The Owls will look to get back into the win column after suffering their first loss last week, a 32-29 overtime defeat against Edmonton. Meanwhile, the Redblacks are in search of their first win, sitting at 0-2. The Toronto Blue Jays will look to snap a five-game skid this afternoon as they take on the Texas Rangers for the finale of their four-game set. Toronto made it to the 500 mark at 39-39 earlier in the week before losing twice to Houston and then another three to Texas. Shane Bieber gets the start for the Jays, while the Rangers counter with Kumar Rocker. And Ottawa's Gabriela Dabrowski and Brazil's Luisa Stefani have won the Lexus Eastbourne Open women's doubles tennis title. The duo defeated their Czech opponents 6-1, 6-4 in the WTA 250 event. It was the third title of the season for Dabrowski. From the Canadian Press, I'm David Augustine.
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7: 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Know your status. Iga katawa o ya gisin struta go ya guido. Iga awas mita queen.

0: tuhtaman. He got it to eat the win. And the roots he got is a guilty. To a pinat, the year we do turn a marcusoin. You got me no much mistake that is he did the man. Yagunig me no togo, neither communities. Yago to mid up matsoin. That is he did the mananama, HIV status. He got it to you in Yagoyak. No was the decent mid up matsin. He was a giskisanama, a no species of Nistan Tibarobus of Gagamit, June 27th. You got a National HIV Awareness Day. You got no mistakes, you got in, you got giskidis in Yagosanama. Mama Tava teacher and Nikito Tananta, Nita Facebook page. You got Yagoido, Capitamago, we go, Northern Intertribal Health Authority.
1: Hey friends, welcome to another Country Gold Mine. I'm Dylan Stone, and once again, we let slip the dogs of radio. All right, there they are, and they're all set to go. So meet Josie Sal, the country singer who makes a redneck weekend feel like a national holiday. From a small town where nightlife meant tractor pulls, she swapped mud tires for microphone cords and turned honky-tonk into a personal runway. Somehow, she keeps her boots on the ground while hitting the high notes. Even Nashville lights couldn't outshine her energy. And rumor has it, she made a few famous friends along the way. So crank it up, tip your hat, and let Josie prove weekends were made for dirt and fun. Here's Josie Sal. This is called Redneck Weekend, Country Gold Mine.

Okay, saddle up, because Toby Keith didn't just write a hit. He basically borrowed it from a bunch of whiskey-soaked cowboys with questionable decision-making skills. Toby heard these old-timers passing around the bottle, tossing out toasts like they were auditioning for the Wild West Hall of Fame. One stuck. Whiskey for my men, beer for my horses. Years later, boom, song idea. Justice served Old West style. Now here's where it gets dangerously cool. He ropes in Willie Nelson for the Texas verse. First time they ever met, on Willie's bus, playing songs all night. Willie says, sure, like he's agreeing to pass the salt, and suddenly, multi-week number one. Here is Toby Keith. This is called Beer for My Horses, Country Gold Mine.

Now, Your Place is what happens when a breakup finally grows a spine. Inspired by a real-life ex who treated no like a light suggestion, Ashley drew a line in the dust and then dared him to cross it. Spoiler, he kept trying. Bad move. That hook, born in her phone notes like a digital mic drop, it ain't your place. Simple, sharp, and legally binding in the court of self-respect. From her album Shot in the Dark, this is your reminder. Some doors close and then get deadbolted. Here's Ashley Cook. This is called Your Place. Country Gold Mine.

Now, Zach McPhee didn't grow up chasing neon lights. He grew up chasing a stubborn lawnmower that only started if you sweet-talked it and kicked it twice. Been there. Small-town living, where the only thing stronger than the coffee was the gossip. And apparently, Zach's tolerance for bad decisions. Now, fast forward, he's in the studio cutting Whiskey Burns, a song that sounds like it was aged in an oak barrel and regretted the next morning. He's the kind of guy who will play a show, shake every hand, and still probably help you load out your truck, because mostly he's been there. As Zach once put it, whiskey burns, but it's cheaper than therapy and twice as honest. Here's Zach McPhee, Whiskey Burns, Country Gold Mine.

Now, Lee Bryce started writing songs that made other stars shine, then stepped up to the mic and proved he's got the chops to carry that spotlight himself. Bryce has written songs for several notable country artists, including Garth Brooks, Jason Aldean, Darius Rucker, Jake Owen, just to name a few. He's known for crafting songs that feel like honest stories told over late-night campfires. Along the way, Lee's racked up industry nods and loyal fans who appreciate his knack for turning everyday life into unforgettable music moments. He's more than a singer. He's a genuine storyteller who's been keeping country real and relatable, and I think that's important. Here's Lee Bryce. This is called Parking Lot Party, Country Goldmine.

0: Sa conan Leonil drone on 30 na ne no hato as soon as a deal pocketa na nayatiu abuse on aye wascusis safe shelter sa kozi ho ala 306-236-5570 go sim petani alti wascusis safe shelter si to tweetan 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
5: You're listening to The Country Gold Mine, and I'm Dylan Stone. Now, Parker McCollum's What Kind of Man is a no-BS confession from a wild streak turned hopeful romantic. He's owned the late nights and bad choices until she walked in, the one who makes him want to swap dive bars for church pews. He sings, "Forget the Man I Am, What Kind of Man Do You Need?" The song was born on a turkey hunt in Kansas. This gritty cut blends grungy guitars and harmonica with a story about cleaning up your act for the right one. If you're a hellraiser with a soft spot, Parker's got your anthem. Here he is. Here's Parker McCollum and What Kind of Man, Country Gold Mine.

Now, Jessie Lee isn't just another country singer. She's a Nashville powerhouse with a pen that packs a punch. Raised on a steady diet of Dolly Parton and Tom Petty, Jessie brought her own blend of heartland grit and radio-ready hooks to Music Row, and people noticed. One major highlight, she co-wrote Kelsea Ballerini's smash hit Peter Pan, which topped both the Billboard Country Airplay and the Hot Country Song chart, making Kelsea the first female artist to do so with a solo write. She was also signed to Atlantic Records at just 21, proving early on she was one to watch and to listen to. Here's Jessie Lee. This is called It's a Girl Thing, Country Gold Mine.

So here's the thing about Anika Katharina. She didn't exactly roll out of Nashville boardrooms in designer boots. More like late nights, cheap coffee, and figuring it out one song at a time. The kind of upbringing where making it sounds suspiciously like a dare. Now, You and Me feels like it came straight out of that real-life playbook. Messy relationships, almost right timing, and just enough stubborn hope to keep the wheels from falling off. Behind the scenes, word is this track leaned into raw takes over perfection. Because sometimes the crack in the voice tells the truth better than a studio ever could. Here's Anika Katharina. This is called You and Me, Country Gold Mine.

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1: Canadians celebrate National Indigenous History Month to honor the history, heritage, and diversity of Indigenous peoples in Canada. NSCRD is profiling various sport, culture, and recreation professionals and volunteers as part of Indigenous History Month.
2: My name is Robert Yu. I'm originally from Beauval, and I'm a member of the Canole Cree Nation. Some of the Indigenous hockey players that have inspired me, like George Armstrong, Jim Nielsen, like these are the ones I kind of, when I was young, I listened to. Most children and youth have shown a lot of appreciation, and they're thankful for a lot of the opportunities that they are given to participate in sports and cultural events. And they're also always very willing to learn. It gives them a lot of opportunity in sports or in canoeing or camping out and stuff like that. And then they really enjoy it.
1: Northern sport, culture, and recreation professionals and volunteers on NBC are a part of National Indigenous History Month, an initiative of the Northern Sport, Culture, and Recreation District.
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1: You're listening to the Country Gold Mine, and I'm Dylan Stone. Cody Johnson was raised in a musical family. Learning guitar at age 12, he played in bands in high school, but he was drawn to bull riding. He competed professionally for a while, but when that dried up, he signed for a job as a prison supervisor with the Texas Department of Criminal Justice. Johnson decided to give country music a go in 2006, forming the Cody Johnson Band. Their debut album elevated their presence in the Lone Star State, snagging Johnson the Texas Regional Music Awards for New Male Vocalist of the Year and allowing him to quit his job as a prison supervisor. Right now, here's Cody Johnson. This is called Till You Can't, Country Gold Mine.

Okay, right now, here's a collaboration that hits deep and honest. Bloodline by Alex Warren with a little help from Jelly Roll. This track dives into family ties, struggles, and the scars that shape us, wrapped in gritty vocals and raw emotion. Both artists bring their storytelling game to the table, blending country grit with hip-hop soul for a sound that's as real as it gets. Alex and Jelly Roll aren't just trading verses. They're sharing pieces of their own journeys, making this song a powerful anthem for anyone wrestling with their past but determined to rise above it. Alex Warren was quoted as saying, "Bloodline is about owning where you come from, even when it's messy, because that's what makes you who you are." Great advice. Here is Alex Warren with a little help from Jelly Roll. This is called Bloodline, Country Goldmine.

Here is Jillian Cardelli with The Boys. A cheeky shout out to those charming troublemakers who keep life interesting. Jillian's southern roots shine through. Raised in a small town where dirt roads and real boys run wild. The production nails that sweet but sassy vibe, letting Jillian's voice tell a story like she's chatting with friends by a bonfire. Now, she's no overnight sensation. Years of touring and grinding built this honest, heartfelt sound. Jillian sums it up the best. It's not about the perfect guy. It's about the real ones who keep life interesting. Now, that's a line worth raising a glass to. Here's Jillian Cardelli. This is called The Boys. Country Gold Mine.

You're listening to the Country Gold Mine, and I'm Dylan Stone. Allison Daniels, proof that country music still comes with boots, attitude, and just enough trouble to keep things interesting. Fun fact for you, she's the kind of songwriter who can turn heartbreak into a hook before the coffee's even cold. Here's Allison Daniels. This is called Burn Me Down, Country Gold Mine.

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9: You're listening to the Country Gold Mine, and I'm Dylan Stone. Now, Chris Stapleton's Nobody to Blame is a toe-tapping confession from his traveler days when the only thing he didn't blame was the mirror. This is country honesty at its finest. Lost love, bad decisions, and a man realizing the common denominator in all his problems is, well, him. Yeah, Pongo, I agree. Sounds like you blame the mailman for everything, too. No, sorry, buddy, no. Chewing the couch is not artistic expression. Anyway, here's Chris Stapleton. This is called Nobody to Blame, Country Gold Mine.

So Old Dominion arose during the wearing days of bro country, a genre the group's five members were partially responsible for as authors of hits for Luke Bryan, Cole Swindell, and Tyler Farr, just to name a few. In fact, Trevor Rosen is quoted as saying, "We write every day when we're in town. We write between us hundreds of songs. You know, when you sit down that day and you just come up with ideas and you try and come up with a groove, and it's just to write the best song that you can that day, it eventually shakes out. We go through all the songs we've written and maybe we work them up with the band or maybe we demo them and see how they sound in the studio. But eventually we realize, oh, this might sound good for Old Dominion. But no, we don't ever sit down with the intention of writing it for Old Dominion. We just pick through all the songs we've written and shake it out from there and figure out what songs would be good for the band." That sounds like a good way to do it. Right now, here's Old Dominion. This is called "I Was on a Boat That Day," Country Goldmine.

Okay, listen up. DJ Rittenhouse's Country Runs Deep is the kind of track that blends modern beats with steel guitar. So smooth that it could talk its way out of a speeding ticket. Fun fact for you, it was inspired by a deeply philosophical question. Why mud sticks to everything, especially dignity. Yeah, Pongo, I know. Not enough country songs about hot dogs or bacon. Yeah, you're right. Tragic oversight. No, buddy. I wasn't planning on sharing the rest of my sandwich with the mailman. Relax. Here, take the rest. I'm going to finish the show. Good boy. Here's DJ Rittenhouse. This is called Country Runs Deep. Country Gold Mine.

All right. Tennille Towns has gone and written a song for everyone who's ever looked at a sidewalk chalk drawing and thought, yeah, adulthood is overrated. In this guitar-soaked country cut, she's chasing that kid version of herself who didn't care what anyone thought, mostly because she was too busy planning world domination via crayons. Inspired by kids playing in the street and her own Zoom-era songwriting therapy session, Tennille basically asks, why did we all become so impressed with other people's opinions? And oh yeah, she's the same kid who once got pulled on stage by Shania Twain. Some of us got allowance, she got destiny. Here's Tennille Towns. This is called Girl Who Didn't Care. Country Gold Mine.

0: didn't care.
1: Well, well, well. Look who slipped into Nashville like a rumor with perfect hair. It's Taylor Swift turning up at the legendary Bluebird Cafe. No entourage parade, no glitter cannon. Just a surprise drop-in for a documentary camera crew trying very hard not to look like they're fangirling into their audio gear. Now here's the twist. This wasn't Stadium Taylor. This was early story Roots Rewind Taylor, leaning into songs like Better Man and reminding everyone she didn't exactly start in the penthouse of pop, more like the write it on a napkin in the corner booth school of fame. Here is Taylor Swift. This is live at the Bluebird Cafe. This is called Better Man, Country Gold Mine.

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1: Esquil tio makia igua isigisin etagawigin igua na mots gigiski tin etagetawi tsegawin awiakche kinotia yamehau uta umagagi sayamin waskuses safe shelter for women 306-236-5570 Waskusis Safe Shelter for Women, Meadow Lake. 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

You're listening to The Country Gold Mine. I'm Dylan Stone. Well, if American Dreaming had a resume, Sierra Farrell would have probably scribbled it on a napkin and lost it somewhere between West Virginia and a freight train to nowhere. She didn't just stroll into Nashville with a five-year plan or a trust fund. More like busking, back roads, and beautiful chaos turned into a career. Now she's touring stages that used to be street corners and spare change. Sierra Farrell, proof the American dream doesn't knock. It just hops a train and shows up singing. Here is Sierra Farrell. This is called American Dreaming, Country Gold Mine.

Well, they say everything's bigger in Texas, including the decisions. And Ella Langley just made one loud enough to echo across country radio. Ella grew up in small town Alabama, the kind of place where grit is learned early and plan B usually involves a pickup truck. She packed that southern stubbornness, pointed it west, and choosing Texas became less of a song and more of a mission statement. She lives that road hard, stage first lifestyle now, bouncing between honky tonks and tour buses. Ella once said she loves music that sounds like where it came from. Well, this one smells like asphalt, neon, and a bit of freedom. Here's Ella Langley. This is called Choosing Texas, Country Goldmine.

Okay, picture this. Mark Ledlin didn't exactly roll out of Nashville on a red carpet. More like a bar stool with a sticky coaster and a dream he probably couldn't afford to chase. Humble beginnings? Let's just say the only thing rags to riches in his early days was the laundry bill. Now fast forward, he's now swapping late night dive bar confessions for studio sessions and fans who actually listen when he sings Barstool Confession. Behind the scenes, they say he still writes like he's talking to the last guy left at closing time. Here's Mark Ledlin, Barstool Confession, Country Goldmine.

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0: You're listening to the Country Gold Mine, and I'm Dylan Stone. So you ready for a little honky-tonk heartbreak with a twist? Well, Midland's Mr. Lonely is like that smooth-talking cowboy who walked into Nashville with nothing but a dream and a killer set of vintage suits and somehow made the whole city jealous. These Texas boys started out jamming in small-town bars, proving you don't need neon lights or a fancy city skyline to make country cool again. Fun fact, the song's producer, Shane McAnally, helped polish this gem. Basically, the fairy godmother of modern country, turning raw heartbreak into something smoother than aged whiskey. Here is Midland. This is called Mr. Lonely, Country Gold Mine.

All right, here's your case file on Lainey Wilson and her track Dirty Looks. Highly suspicious activity involving jealousy, side eye, and emotional eyebrow raises. Yeah, buddy, I know. You think this song's about the mailman again. Fun fact, though, it's classic Lainey sass, turning relationship tension into a full-on country courtroom drama, with better boots, of course. Yeah, I know, Pongo. If Dirty Looks were a crime, we'd both be doing life without parole. Mostly because you just keep judging my snack choices, but that's okay. I agree, Pongo. Thank you. Here's Lainey Wilson. This is called Dirty Looks, Country Gold Mine.

Now get ready to meet the only guy whose song title sounds like your high school math teacher. Stephen Wilson Jr. with Gary. Born in a tiny town where the nearest Starbucks was a barn, Stephen swapped tractors for tour buses and brought small town humor to big city stages. Word is the studio producer kept cracking up between takes, proving that even the pros couldn't keep a straight face around this one. Fans called Gary the anthem of unexpected heroes, and Stephen says, if a song can make your cousin dance and your grandpa cry, it's working. Here it is for you right now. Here's Stephen Wilson Jr. This is called Gary, Country Gold Mine.

Well, that pretty much does it for this week. The Country Gold Mine is a syndicated radio program and is a production of superlativestudios.net. The Country Gold Mine is produced by Mark Goslin, and I also want to thank co-producer Scott Walsh. And of course, I'm your host, Dylan Stone. Leaving you off this week with some Chandler Walters. Born and raised in Missouri, Chandler traded his pickup truck for a microphone, proving you can chase dreams without leaving the dirt behind. Rumor has it, he's got a playlist full of guilty pleasures that would make your grandma blush. We hope you enjoyed the show this week, and don't forget to check us out at facebook.com/thecountrygoldminepodcast. Until next time, remember, take care of yourselves and take care of each other, because that is the way it's supposed to be.

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12: Now, this next song did well when it was released in the UK in 1983, but it wasn't a hit in the US until 1984 when it was used in the movie The Karate Kid. Bananarama had four top 10 UK hits to that point, but Cruel Summer was their first to make an impact in America. From the Beach Boys Surfing USA to Mungo Jerry's In the Summertime, certain songs work best in the summer. Sarah Dallin of Bananarama said in an interview, "The best summer songs remind you of your youth, what you did in your holidays, how it felt when you kissed the first boy, going away without your parents, all that kind of stuff." So yeah, I guess it works better. Here's Bananarama. This is called Cruel Summer, Vinyl on Chrome.

right. In this particular song, Billy Joel takes the persona of a guy who's told he's reckless. Joel confirms his suspicion, admitting that he's crazy and extolling the virtues of being a more carefree but dangerous existence. This also is the opening track to Billy Joel's album Glass Houses. Now, before the song starts, there's kind of a shattering glass sound to match the cover picture of Billy Joel throwing a rock into a window of an all-glass house. A parody of the saying, people who live in glass houses should not throw stones. And in a sense, this was Billy Joel's statement to his critics. Sounds good to me. Here's Billy Joel. This is called You May Be Right. Vinyl on Chrome.

That's right, Pongo. Don't forget, past shows are archived online as podcasts. 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Isn't that right, Pongo? Now, Bob Seger is a Hall of Fame singer and songwriter with tremendous appeal, but it took some help from Hollywood to earn him an exclusive number one hit. This song was written for the movie Beverly Hills Cop 2, starring Eddie Murphy as Axel Foley. The first Beverly Hills Cop had a number one soundtrack that boosted the popular fortunes of the Pointer Sisters, as we said earlier. For the sequel, it was Seger's turn. Harold Faltmeyer, who wrote the score for the film, wrote the music for Shakedown, along with Keith Forsey. And Bob Seger wrote the lyrics. Great song. Here's Bob Seger, Shakedown. Vinyl on Chrome.

Okay, so this is an autobiographical song for AC/DC describing how their struggles to try to make it big by delivering a top-notch show night after night. It was genuine. At the time, they were just getting started and playing some seedy venues with even seedier business associates. The hard work, of course, eventually paid off, and several years later, the band was selling out arenas. It's a Long Way to the Top really summed it up as a band. Angus Young said, "It was the audience that really allowed us to get near a studio." A study in contrast is the Boston song Rock and Roll Band, released in 1976. That song tells a story of a similar struggle, but it was completely made up. Boston was a studio act first and foremost, and had immediate success with their first album. So they really couldn't compare it necessarily to AC/DC, but there it is. And here is AC/DC telling you the story themselves. This is called It's a Long Way to the Top, Vinyl on Chrome.

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4: Canadians celebrate National Indigenous History Month to honor the history, heritage, and diversity of Indigenous peoples in Canada. NSCRD is profiling various sport, culture, and recreation professionals and volunteers as part of Indigenous History Month.
5: My name is Darren Cannon Custer. I am a member of the Peterbong Tang Cree Nation from Deschambault, Saskatchewan. Sports and culture connects with us in our heritage. Canoeing especially, when we paddle, we are reminded of our ancestors and their resilience, and we hope to carry that on. We have learned that being involved in sports sets a good foundation for our youth. Many of the kids that I have coached in the past now have grown into active citizens through sports. They were able to learn structure, discipline, and teamwork. They give some opportunities to travel where some of our athletes could be seen and noticed by other organizations that could take them to the next level.
4: Northern sport, culture, and recreation professionals and volunteers on NBC are a part of National Indigenous History Month, an initiative of the Northern Sport, Culture, and Recreation District.
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1: Okay, right now, Randy Bachman wrote this song while he was in the living room of his date. She was taking a long time to get ready, so he sat down at the piano and started writing this song. He claims it took him 15 minutes to write it once he sat down. Here's These Eyes, Guess Who, Vinyl on Chrome.

So UK topless model Samantha Fox considered joining the police force, but at only 5 foot, 1 inch tall, she did not meet the height requirement then in place for female officers in the UK. Having become comfortable with sunbathing topless on European beaches, she later said that she did not consider nudity a big deal. With the newfound attention, Fox had been invited to attend an open audition for Jive Records, as the label was seeking a British Madonna for the roster. She was successful and was offered a 5-album deal. Right now, here's Samantha Fox. This is called Touch Me, I Want Your Body. Vinyl on Chrome.

Now, Stan Bush began with his first studio album in 1979 with a band called Boulder. Bush was primarily a guitarist for that band before the group split in different directions after releasing only one self-titled album. It was not long after in which he got his first solo album deal with CBS Records and released the self-titled Stan Bush album in 1983. 4 years later, on Scotty Brothers Records, he would release his most successful album to date with Stan Bush and Barrage, which is the album that featured The Touch. Bush's most notable works include the song The Touch, like I said, and Dare, from the soundtrack to the 1986 animated film The Transformers, The Movie, Hearts vs. Heads, from the soundtrack to the 1986 film The Wraith, and She's Got the Power, featured in the American dub of the animated series Sailor Moon. Here is Stan Bush. This is called Dare. Final on Chrome.

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0: 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That's next to Canadian Tire Gas Bar in Prince Albert. 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
3: 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I'm Dylan Stone. Now, this next song is about anxiety attacks and a feeling that you're going crazy. I've had that feeling for years, but that's something else. Lead singer Billy Joe Armstrong suffered from various panic disorders while he was growing up, and he would sometimes wake up in the middle of the night with a panic attack and walk around his neighborhood to settle down. Basket Case was a cathartic and personal song for him. The only way I knew how to deal with it was to write a song about it, he explained. The song stereotypes the whole condition of paranoia and compares it to being stoned. Here's Green Day. This is called Basket Case. Vinyl on Chrome. Dude.

Now, Stay by Lisa Loeb was written in 1992 after a breakup, expressing the emotional complexity of missing someone. It was initially a personal reflection on a relationship, capturing feelings of longing and confusion. Loeb recorded the song independently without a major label and was featured in the 1994 film Reality Bites, directed by Ben Stiller. The song's placement in the movie played a huge role in its success. Despite being unsigned, it became a surprise hit, reaching number one on the Billboard Hot 100, and Loeb made history as the first artist to top the charts without a major label. Its success

has helped catapult her career, even though it wasn't originally meant to be a chart-topping single. And sometimes that happens. Right now, here's Lisa Loeb. This is called Stay, Vinyl on Chrome.

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1: Now, Cyndi Lauper wrote this highly emotional song with Rob Hyman of the Hooters, who also sang backup on the track, by the way. She came up with the title when she saw it in the magazine TV Guide. Time After Time is the name of a 1979 fiction movie starring Malcolm McDowell as H.G. Wells, whose time machine is stolen by Jack the Ripper, who uses it to travel from 1893 to 1979. Once the title was in place, they set about writing the song. Hyman explained, "I was sitting at the piano and just started banging out what would eventually become the chorus, hook, and the way we sang it." So basically, it all came together for them. Here is Cyndi Lauper. This is called Time After Time, Vinyl on Chrome.

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1: 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I'm Dylan Stone. Now, this next song is about getting dumped, Foo Fighters style. Dave Grohl summed it up perfectly. Girl meets boy, boy falls in love, girl tells him, well, take a hike. Okay, he didn't say take a hike, but you get the idea. Now the video, absolute genius. It's a parody of those old European Mentos commercials. 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Someone's car gets boxed in, no problem. A few burly guys lift it out of the way. Need backstage access? 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Lesson learned. Never mix heartbreak with hard candy. Here's the Foo Fighters. This is called Big Me. 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
0: This has been a Willow Cree Health Minute on NBC. 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
8: 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I'm Dylan Stone. Now, this next song is about a failing relationship. The singer feels that no matter how hard he tries, the relationship just keeps ending in a rut. It's always the same, it's just a shame, and that's all. Now, Genesis keyboard player Tony Banks was one of the first to use an emulator, which was one of the first digital samplers. By the way, it was introduced in 1981. Banks would record his bandmate, Mike Rutherford, as he nodded around on his instrument, then play around with those samples to craft a track, which is actually how this song developed. Here's Genesis. This is called That's All, Vinyl on Chrome.

So this next song began as Christine McVie tune called Butter Cookie, Keep Me There, which is available on the expanded edition of Rumours. Beginning of the track wasn't working, but the band loved Mick Fleetwood and John McVie's ending, which was now on tape. So they counted back from the bass line, used the kick drum as a metronome. Stevie Nicks gave them the lyrics for the verses. Lindsey Buckingham and Christine McVie wrote the music and the chorus lyric, and Lindsey Buckingham added the guitar over the ending. And the chain, as we know it, was born. This song came to represent the resilience of Fleetwood Mac and the strength of their bond as they continued for many years despite their personal and professional difficulties. It was the first song they often played in concert. Right now, here's Fleetwood Mac. This is called The Chain, Vinyl on Chrome.

So this next song is about L.A. It exposes the dark side of the city that many people encounter when they go there to pursue fame. Guns N' Roses knew this side of the city very well. In 1985, they lived in a place on Sunset Boulevard in Los Angeles that they called Hell House. The house was often filled with drugs, alcohol, and groupies. When this was released as a single in 1987, it charted in the UK but flopped in America. It finally became a hit in the US when they re-released it in October of 1988 after Sweet Child of Mine hit number one. Here's Guns N' Roses and Welcome to the Jungle. Vinyl on Chrome.

Now, Donna Lewis is a singer-songwriter from Cardiff, Wales, whose only major hit was this love song. The track was released in the U.S. on May 14, 1996, as the lead single from her debut album, Now in a Minute. It peaked at number 2 on the Billboard Hot 100, staying there for 9 weeks during the summer of 1996, but it was held off the summit by Macarena by Los Del Rio. The tune received 12 million airplays on U.S. radio, becoming one of the most played songs of 1990s. The song was inspired by the H.E. Bates romantic novel Love for Lydia, which is set in the 1920s. Lewis explained in an interview in 1996, "The author wrote it in such a descriptive and beautiful way, set in the English countryside, that I wanted to try and create this atmosphere in the song. When I wrote the melody, I wanted to write something simple, remembering falling in love for the first time in the summer, that magical, wonderful feeling, that it was really just the whole thing that came together." Right now, here's Donna Lewis. This is called I Love You Always and Forever, vinyl on chrome.

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7: At 3:26 p.m. Central Standard Time Sunday, Environment Canada has issued a tornado warning for southeastern Saskatchewan. Extra care and attention should be exercised in and around the following localities: Tonkin, Rhine, Roxton, McNutt, Longenburg, Spy Hill, Esterhazy, Bangor, and Saltcoats. Environment Canada meteorologists are tracking a severe thunderstorm that is possibly producing a tornado. Damaging winds, large hail, and locally intense rainfall are also possible. Take cover immediately if threatening weather approaches. Please consult local media for more information.
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10: This was the theme from the movie of the same name, starring Kevin Bacon in his breakout role. Rob Lowe and Tom Cruise also tried out for the part. He plays a teenager who moves to a small town where dancing is illegal. Dean Pitchford, who wrote the idea for the screenplay and the lyrics to all the songs in the movie, got the idea from a 1979 newspaper article about a town in Elmore City, Oklahoma, where a law against dancing was on the books since the 1800s. The 14 high school seniors decided they wanted a prom and got the town council to overturn an antiquated interdiction so that they could dance. Pitchford visited Elmore City to research the screenplay, where he spent a week immersing himself in their culture. Sounds interesting. Here's Kenny Loggins. This is called Footloose, Vinyl on Chrome.

Now, this next one was Tina Turner's comeback song. She first hit the pop charts with her husband Ike in 1960, and their biggest hit came in 71 with a cover of Proud Mary. After enduring years of spousal abuse, Tina split from Ike in 1976, and her career was in limbo until this song, What's Love Got to Do with It? It thrust her back into the spotlight 13 years after Proud Mary. More hits, of course, followed, cementing her status as a music icon. Here's Tina Turner, What's Love Got to Do with It? Vinyl on Chrome.

At 3:31 p.m. Central Standard Time Sunday, Environment Canada has updated a tornado warning for east central and southeastern Saskatchewan. Extra care and attention should be exercised. The following localities are included in the warning: Tonkin, Ron, Roxton, McNutt, Langenberg, Spy Hill, Esterhazy, Bangor, Selkirk, Kempsick, Duck Mountain Park, Erin, Plenty, Norqua, the Key Reserve, and Stanham. Environment Canada meteorologists are tracking a severe thunderstorm that is possibly producing a tornado. Damaging winds, large hail, and locally intense rainfall are also possible. Take cover immediately threatening weather approaches. 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

Now, this next song was Britney Spears' first hit, and it propelled her to stardom. The slick sound earned plenty of radio play, but it was the image of the schoolgirl, Spears, just 16 when the song was released in November of 1998, that made her a sensation. MTV played the video, but it was the internet that gave her the most traction, as teenage girls and guys of all ages logged into their AOL account and typed some variation of Britney Spears into Alta Vista to see more of the starlet. Over the next 10 years, Britney Spears led the world in celebrity news, with one incident after another documented by the paparazzi. But it all started with Baby One More Time, a very slick pop song about a girl who wants another chance with the guy she broke up with. Here is Britney Spears. This is called Baby One More Time. Vinyl on Chrome.

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1: 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I'm Dylan Stone. Now, this next song was written by Holly Knight and Michael DeBars, who recorded the song as a duet in 1983. This original version features spoken word verses by DeBars, giving the song a more sinister feel. Released as a standalone single, it went nowhere, but it became a big hit the following year when it was recorded by Animotion. Animotion recorded this song in 1984 and released it as their debut single. It was a big hit for the San Francisco group, which was a six-piece synth-heavy group with a male and female vocalist. And here they are. Here's Animotion. This is called Obsession. Vinyl on Chrome.

Now, Sunglasses at Night is a song by singer Corey Hart. It was released January of 84 as the first single from his debut album, First Defense. It became a hit single in the States, rising to number 7 on the Billboard charts during that week, ending September of 84. According to co-producer Phil Chapman, the recording sessions for the album took place in a studio whose air conditioning and heating vents were directly above the mixing console. Air from the vents blew directly into the faces of the control room personnel, so often they wore sunglasses to protect their eyes. Hart, working on a new song, began to improvise lyrics that included this line, "I wear my sunglasses at night." See the things that prompt songs? It's amazing. Here's Corey Hart, Sunglasses at Night, vinyl on chrome.

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1: 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Leaving you off this week with a little rock and roll magic. Creedence Clearwater Revival's Bad Moon Rising was inspired by a scary movie, believe it or not. John Fogerty wrote it after seeing The Devil and Daniel Webster, warning of trouble on the horizon. Fun twist for you, it's one of those songs that sounds sunny and catchy, but the lyrics, pure ominous doom. So until next time, remember, take care of yourselves and take care of each other, because that's the way it's supposed to be.

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1: From the National Newsroom of the Canadian Press, I'm David Augustine. Canada's World Cup dream continues. The men's national soccer team is through to the next stage of the World Cup after beating South Africa 1-0 in Los Angeles today. Stefan Eustachio scored in the second minute of extra time to vault the Canadians through to the round of 16. The team got a boost in the 75th minute when captain Alfonso Davies came on for Tejon Buchanan, marking the first time the Bayern Munich star has played in the tournament. Canada will now face the winner of a round of 32 matchup between the Netherlands and Morocco in Houston on July 4th. Toronto's annual Pride Parade was underway today, drawing crowds of partygoers as the city simultaneously basks in World Cup excitement. Now here's some of the crowd cheering as Prime Minister Mark Carney shook hands with people watching the parade. Toronto Pride builds itself as the largest festival in Canada and second largest pride in the world. Conservative leader Pierre Poilievre is asking Parliament's Ethics Committee to investigate Ottawa's proposal to turn unsold BC condos into affordable housing. He argues the plan amounts to a condo bailout for developers, bankers, and investors. Prime Minister Mark Carney says the proposal is meant to help Canadians access housing, but admits it was not explained well. Poilievre says the program could keep prices artificially high by stopping the market from correcting itself. Many people in Venezuela have been feeling every minute ticking away as they run out of time to rescue people alive following devastating earthquakes. Families reported at least 68,900 people missing yesterday, 3 days after the 7.2 and 7.5 magnitude quakes struck the South American nation. The Calgary Stampede Ranch, northeast of Calgary, expects about 200 bucking horses will be competing at this year's Stampede Rodeo. The ranch was set up to start a breeding program back in 1961, and ranch manager Tyler Kraft says the generations of horses are special.
2: Yeah, these horses are bred to do this. I mean, it's kind of like a human right there, and no different than these horses or any horse. They're going to buck a bit, no different than if a human's going to box or fight. They have a natural instinct to do that type of thing, and some are better than others.
1: Kraft says he expects all of the horses will be something special, and his job is a major source of pride. And the RCMP's celebrated musical ride is almost as old as Canada itself. Chief Instructor Sergeant Derek Quilly says the show is an important symbol of the country.
3: It's been a big representation of our country and our pride in our national police force and in our flag. We use that specifically this event, the sunset ceremonies. It feels very Canadiana.
1: Every year, thousands of people gather to watch the musical ride in the nation's capital. Quilly says this year's show will include a moment of silence for police officers who have died recently while in the line of duty. This is the Canadian Press. In sports, Serena Williams took aim at tennis's anti-doping system ahead of her Wimbledon return, calling the system unprofessional and unreasonable. The 44-year-old Williams returned to the testing pool before she could announce her comeback to professional tennis and was asked today about her experiences complying with the rules. Williams' first match at the Grass Court Grand Slam since 2022 will take place Tuesday when she faces Maya Joint. South Korea left the World Cup in turmoil after the team's quick elimination from the group stage that drew heavy criticism from the country's president. South Korea media reports say that coach Hong Myung-bo has also quit. South Korea won its opening match against Czech Republic, then lost its next two Group A matches to South Africa and Mexico. And the Texas Rangers put outfielder Wyatt Langford on the 10-day injured list because of a strained left hamstring. Langford had homered 7 times in 20 games since returning from the IL on June 5th after missing 39 games because of a strained right forearm. From the Canadian Press, I'm David Augustine.
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6: 7 minutes after four. Good afternoon. I'm Don Barkman, and in LaRange and Pelican Narrows and Sandy Bay and Cumberland House, Creighton and Beauval, Buffalo Narrows, La Crosse, and La Loche. Partly cloudy with some showers this evening. A risk of a thunderstorm tonight. Local smoke with a low of 17. Showers on Monday. A risk of a thunderstorm tomorrow afternoon. More local smoke and a high of 23. With east winds at times gusting to 40 kilometers tomorrow morning. Partly cloudy Monday night. Increasing chances of showers. A risk of a thunderstorm. Local smoke. A low of 16. And cloudy with increasing chances of showers on Tuesday, a high 22. There are still heat warnings in effect for Stony Rapids, Uranium City, and Black Lake. A few clouds tonight, a low of 18. Local smoke late tomorrow morning and afternoon with a high 31. Clear Monday night, local smoke, a low of 19. A mix of sun and cloud on Tuesday with a high of 26. And Prince Albert, Meadow Lake, and the Battleford, showers and a risk of a thunderstorm tonight with northeast winds, a low of 15. Showers on Monday, a risk of a thunderstorm tomorrow afternoon, a high of 21. And showers with a risk of a thunderstorm Monday night and north winds with a low 15. And showers on Tuesday with a high of 20. In Saskatoon, Regina, and Yorkton, partly cloudy, increasing chances of showers, risk of a thunderstorm tonight. And southeast winds, a low 12, a mix of sun and cloud on Monday. Cloudy near the noon hour, chances of showers tomorrow afternoon, risk of a thunderstorm in the afternoon, a high 22. Monday night, rain with a risk of a thunderstorm tomorrow night. And west winds with a low of 14. Winds sometimes increasing up to 70 kilometers tomorrow morning. And for Tuesday, mix of sun and cloud, chances of showers, a high of 21. 30 and mainly sunny in Stony Rapids right now, 31 in Uranium City, provincial hotspot, 27 in Collins Bay, 29 in Key Lake, Buffalo Narrows, 28, 20 in Meadow Lake, 19 in the Battlefords, 25 in South End. Flin Flon is at 24, 28 in Island Falls. Cloudy in the Pod, 21. Mostly cloudy Saskatoon is 21. Regina, 19, 25 in Estevan. Yorkton, 22, 19 in Waskasoo Lake. Mostly cloudy Prince Albert is at 18. And partly cloudy in LaRange, it is 29.
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0: That's Out of the Blue, May 2nd, 1998. Michelle Wright, Take It Like a Man. Before that, 4:18, 5 o'clock. We got 2 hours to pick and play for you and anything you like to hear between 5 o'clock and bingo tonight at 7. Text or call 306-425-4101 or post it on NBC Radio Saskatchewan's Facebook page. And well, I just discovered over the weekend, probably some of you already knew about it, but they're friends in Lynn Lake, or you might even know somebody who lives in Lynn Lake, Manitoba. They are going through the same thing we went through last summer. There is a wildfire. It's out of control, and it's bearing down on the town of Lynn Lake. It was discovered on Thursday, and the town was evacuated on Friday. So if you have family or friends that live there, well, we'll send out thoughts and prayers to them. Hopefully, they will be able to return to their homes soon. Hopefully, they can get that fire condition under control. Hopefully, they're already going through the same thing that we went through last summer, but hopefully they'll have a home to go back to when this is all over.
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0: That's Eric Church. Put a drink in my hand on MBC at 4:36, 24 away from 5 o'clock in there as well. We heard from JJ Lavallee, Donnie Pronto, Welcome to Batosh, Driving with the Brakes On, Doc Walker, and two from Bob Wills. We heard Ida Reed and Stay a Little Longer. It's 4:37, 5 o'clock. We'll have 2 hours of pick and play. 5 o'clock until bingo. The information is on NBC Radio Saskatchewan's Facebook page if you'd like to post your request there. Or you can text or call 306-425-4101. Now, this time of year, well, any time of year, actually, you might come across some wildlife in your travels, whether you're traveling through the trails in the forest or maybe even as close as your backyard. Some places, that does happen. For myself, anyway, I was visiting my sister in Winnipeg. She lives in Headingley, which is kind of on the outskirts of Winnipeg there. And in her backyard, there was a family of deer, a mama deer and two of her babies. And this is around Thanksgiving, getting a little bit colder, and it's probably maybe a little more difficult to find food or whatever. So looking out the back window while we were having dinner, oh, hey, look, there's a family of deer out there. So I think that was about the closest I ever came. I've seen bears on the side of the road and almost ran over family of geese as they were talking across in the highway. At least I looked up just in time to slow down and let them have their way. Two adult geese and a gaggle of baby geese following behind them. And they made it across the highway safely. And what is your wild animal story? It doesn't necessarily have to be an encounter. And maybe you saw, like, say, out in your backyard, or perhaps while you were walking through the trail. Could even be a rabbit running across your path, too. Whatever the case may be, feel free to weigh in. What was your wild animal story? Join the conversation now at NBC Radio Saskatchewan's Facebook page.
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2: And in LaRange and Pelican Narrows, the Sandy Bay Cumberland House, Creighton and Beauval, Buffalo Narrows and Alacrosse and La Loche. And just a reminder, there are heat warnings in effect for Black Lake, La Loche, Stony Rapids, and Uranium City. In LaRange, partly cloudy, a few showers over the southern sections, a risk of a thunderstorm tonight, local smoke. East winds, a low of 17. Showers and a risk of a thunderstorm tomorrow afternoon with local smoke. And a high of 23. East winds up to 40 kilometers tomorrow morning. And partly cloudy Monday night. Increasing chances of showers. A risk of a thunderstorm tomorrow evening. Local smoke, a low of 16. And cloudy with increasing chances of showers, a high 22 for Tuesday. Stony Rapids, Uranium City, and Black Lake there. Like I mentioned earlier, there is heat warnings in effect. A few clouds tonight, a low 18. Monday, sunny. Local smoke late in the morning and afternoon, a high of 31. Monday night, clear local smoke, a low 19.
5: At 4:42 p.m. Central Standard Time Sunday, Environment Canada has issued a tornado warning for East Central Saskatchewan. Extra care and attention should be exercised in and around the following localities: Kamsack, Duck Mountain Park, Aran, Pelly, Norquay, the Key Reserve, and Steenon. Environment Canada meteorologists are tracking a severe thunderstorm that is possibly producing a tornado. Damaging winds, large hail, and locally intense rainfall are also possible. Take cover immediately if threatening weather approaches. Please consult local media for more information.
2: Storm tomorrow evening, northwest winds, and a low of 14. Cloudy with showers on Tuesday, a high of 20. And it's 30 and mainly sunny in Stony Rapids. It's also 30 in Uranium City, 27 in Collins Bay. Mainly sunny Key Lake is 29, 28 in Buffalo Narrows, 20 in Meadow Lake, and 19 in the Battlefords, 25 in South End, 24 in Flin Flon, Island Falls, 28, 21 in the Pond, Saskatoon, 19 in Regina, 25 in Estevan. Yorkton is at 23. Waskasoo Lake, 19. Mostly cloudy Prince Albert is 18. And partly cloudy in LaRange, it is 29 degrees.
6: The homegrown tune this hour, brought to you by the Venice House in Prince Albert. Venice.

0: Tommy John Eamon the Tear on NBC and New Horizon doing the Cult's Reign before that at 9 minutes away from 5 o'clock. 2 hours of pick and play from 5 until a bingo tonight at 7. And the information is up on NBC Radio Saskatchewan's Facebook page. 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What is your wild animal story?
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1: Canadians celebrate National Indigenous History Month to honor the history, heritage, and diversity of Indigenous peoples in Canada. NSCRD is profiling various sport, culture, and recreation professionals and volunteers as part of Indigenous History Month.
2: My name is Marva McCollum. I'm from Isle of Cross, and I am a Treaty from English River First Nations. I think with the sport, culture, and recreation, it just keeps the youth active, healthy, and out of trouble. It gives them an opportunity to go to different communities and to learn how to socialize with others. There is like way more opportunities and way more different sports and recreation for the youth. For example, like there's like all different kinds of sports. There's now like futsal. I've been doing this job with the Northern Sport, Culture, and Recreation, and I love it.
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10: Anne LaRange and Pelican Narrows and Sandy Bay and Cumberland House and Creighton and Beauval and Buffalo Narrows, Isle of Cross and La Loche, partly cloudy. Some showers this evening with a risk of a thunderstorm and local smoke. And a low of 17. Look for some strong east winds up to about 40 kilometers at times. Monday, showers, a risk of a thunderstorm tomorrow afternoon with local smoke, a high of 23. And east winds up to 40 kilometers, partly cloudy, increasing chances of showers. Monday night, a risk of a thunderstorm, local smoke, a low of 16. And cloudy with increasing chances of showers on Tuesday, high of 22. And Stony Rapids, Uranium City, and Black Lake, there's heat warnings in effect. A few clouds tonight, a low of 18. Local smoke tomorrow morning and afternoon with a high of 31. Clear with local smoke Monday night, a low 19. A mix of sun and cloud on Tuesday with a high of 26. Prince Albert, Meadow Lake, and the Battlefords, Cloudy, increasing chances of showers, a risk of a thunderstorm this evening, a low of 15, mainly cloudy with pretty good chance of showers on Monday, a risk of a thunderstorm in the afternoon with a high of 23. And northeast winds up to 40 kilometers, mainly cloudy, increasing chances of showers Monday night, a risk of a thunderstorm in the evening with a low of 13, northeast winds gusting to 40 kilometers, periods of rain Tuesday night, or rather Tuesday during the day with a high 21. Saskatoon, Regina, Yorkton, there is a special weather statement in effect for Regina. Conditions favorable for the development of funnel clouds today. We'll definitely keep you posted on that. Partly cloudy, increasing chances of showers, the risk of a thunderstorm tonight, a low 12. A mix of sun and cloud and more clouds near the noon hour Monday, increasing chances of showers with a risk of a thunderstorm tomorrow afternoon, a high 22. Monday night, risk of a thunderstorm, west winds up to 50 kilometers at times, a low of 14. And Tuesday, mix of sun and cloud, chances of showers and a high of 21. 29 in sunny in Stony Rapids, 30 in Uranium City, still the provincial hotspot, 27 in Collins Bay, 29 in Key Lake, Buffalo Narrows, 28, 21 in Meadow Lake, and 19 in the Battlefords, 25 in South End, 24 in Flin Flon, 28 in Island Falls, 20 in the Pond, Saskatoon, 19 in Regina, 18 in Estevan. Yorkton is at 24 with thunderstorms, 19 in Waskasoo Lake. Prince Albert, mostly cloudy, 19, and partly cloudy in LaRange. It is 26 degrees.
11: Can I request gigs for Papa Akon going out to Ray Ray, Nevada, K Brass, Shorty, Missy, Megs, Kathy, and Brennan Pizze coming from Adua? Gigs to Papa Akon going out to B, Adua, Megs, Cash, K, Bex, Kathy, coming from Ray Ray.
12: Hi, Don. Can I request Gangsta Bop by Kong going out to Raven Bear, K Brass, KT, Ray Ray, Proper, coming from Lil Mama Bex?
13: Can I request Gangsta Bop by Akon going out to Nisha, Maya, Janika, Dua, Maggie, Ray Ray, B, Lil Mama Bex, Kathy, Tay, Raven, and Puppy? Also going out to you too, Don, coming from K Brass.

That's Akon and Gangsta Bop starting off our number one of Pick and Play this afternoon. We're going until 7 o'clock, and that's when Sunday Night Bingo takes over. And that was the first of two by Akon. I did not know this, but he was in Saskatoon earlier this week for a show at Sasktel Center. And this one is going out to Ashton, coming from Tiana, going out to her love, Brendan, coming from his girl, Terrace. And also going out to Lotto, coming from Stay True. And there was another one on here. Going out to Lotto from Stay True. And going out to Kessica Sanderson, coming from Melinda. The Sweet Love on NBC.

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1: Can you please play Lonely Indian Man by Cliff Morin, going out to my family and friends in Southend, coming from Katrina Morin?

0: That's Cliff Morin and Lonely Indian Man on NBC 520. It's our number one, a pick and play. And we had two from Akon to start it off, Sweet Love and Gangsta Bop. And on top of our Facebook topic of discussion, what was your wild animal story? We asked some people, well, not us specifically, came across an article. I'm always coming across something that I think would be interesting to share. Some women telling us about being married to or going out with toxic baby mamas, or boy moms, if you will, or mamas boys. We're not, you know, women specifically had a lot of stories to share about dating or marrying men who were way too close to their moms. Maybe not Norman Bates obsessed, but probably pretty darn close. Well, let's check out this. And I would guess some of them, yeah, a few of them are using Anonymous. So according to Anonymous 1, there was a boy I dated briefly in college. Found out later that his mom was obsessed with him. I caught them. Well, okay, yes, they were showering together. That's not even the worst of it. Used to get panic attacks and had anxiety. He told me his mom used to know what to do to calm him down. One day, he had a really bad panic attack and his mom was in town. So he called her and she came over and she said to leave the house for some time. I came back an hour later, but no one would open the door no matter how much I rang the bell. I took the spare key from the neighbor, went into his room and found him. Well, I'll let you figure out what he was doing. But she left him immediately, and she's still scared to this day.
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0: And going out to L. Langley and to Larissa and Z coming over. Actually, it's the song's by L. Langley and it's going out to Larissa and Z coming from Shantae. Love and miss you guys. And also going out to Weeman coming from his girl, Choosing Texas, MBC.

Can I request So Close by Gord Sanford, Going Out to Nevada, KK Missy, 2 days coming from Shorty? Can I request Lips So Close by Gord Sanford, Going Out to Clarissa, coming from Nevada?

0: Lord Bamford, when your lips are so close on NBC, and this is going out to his friends at Camp Easter Seal and to his friends at Kin Enterprises and to his friends in Fond du Lac, coming from Dennis Adam.
1: Oh my God!
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0: That's Leonard Adam and Sons, their cover of Gene Simmons' See You Tonight off of his only solo album Under the Kiss Umbrella back in 78 when all four of them released solo albums all on the same day. And, well, Gene Simmons and the Gene Simmons Band are coming to Saskatoon. They're going to be in there December the 7th at TCU Place. Monday, December the 7th. I believe that's a Monday. And tickets for that show are on sale now. I know some states, some summer dates he's had in the states he's had to cancel because of poor ticket sales. Hopefully that won't be the case here. So Gene Simmons Band and Saskatoon. And he's going to be in Moose Jaw December the 5th. And there was a few other. Just go to GeneSimmons.com and check out the tour dates there. And we'll have more of Pick and Play after this.
1: It's not that I don't want to do it. I don't want to do it. But Tosh, that's internet. Do it. Yes, not do. Bera has a chuhu. And it's simply yes, done. But I need. Busy deals. For you, it's not it. Also, back to Patash days. Then I sorry need deals. Last week, I see. So not that day. We have a hotel made in Asia, Saskatchewan. E sanunt a. Beat as it's an. E how all yansi. Canada gay yaoha. July, es get hacha other whole thousand, es hot hacha other whole thousand, regagos nyons ide, janos e, back to batash.ca.
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1: 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theme know your status kutla hol isi ist ili base bekanul kahu began chanu thane ika unhau Benro nihatu, itana hel aha, net inha, e bazi, ita, begisruhtiasa, tant uyet and an ink ethi, nitha 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
0: In LaRange and Pelican Narrows and Sandy Bay and Cumberland House and Creighton and Beauval, Buffalo Narrows, Isle of Crosse and LaLoche. Air is partly cloudy tonight with a few showers over the southern areas. A risk of a thunderstorm tonight with local smoke. And a low 17, east winds up to 50 kilometers. Showers and a risk of a thunderstorm tomorrow afternoon. Local smoke and a high 23. Partly cloudy and increasing chances of showers. The risk of a thunderstorm. Monday evening, local smoke, a low of 16. Cloudy with increasing chances of showers on Tuesday with a high of 22. Stony Rapids, Uranium City, and Black Lake. There are heat warnings in effect for those areas. A few clouds, local smoke overnight tonight, a low of 15. Mainly sunny, local smoke tomorrow. East winds and a high 32. Local smoke Monday night with a low of 15. Increasing clouds and a high 26 for Tuesday. Prince Albert, Meadow Lake, and the Battlefords. Mainly cloudy, increasing chances of showers. A risk of a thunderstorm this evening, a low of 13. Cloudy with increasing chances of showers, a risk of a thunderstorm Monday afternoon with a high of 19. And cloudy with increasing chances of showers Monday night, risk of a thunderstorm, a low of 13. Cloudy, increasing chances of showers on Tuesday with a high of 20. 29 and sunny in Stony Rapids, 31 in Uranium City, 26 in Collins Bay. Partly cloudy in Key Lake, it's 29. 28 in Buffalo Narrows, mostly cloudy. Meadow Lake's at 21, partly cloudy in the Battlefords, it's 20, 24 in South End, 25, mostly cloudy in Flin Flon, 28 in Island Falls, and 20 in the Paw and Saskatoon. Light rain showers in Regina, it's 19, 18 in Estevan, mostly cloudy. Yorkton is at 25, Waskasoo Lake is at 19, light rain showers in Prince Albert, it's 18, and partly cloudy in LaRonge. It is 26 degrees.
9: Hi, Don. 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Going out to Benga, B.I.G., B. Plotten, Keys, Roman Clark, Zach, Joss, Keenan, Shorty, Nisha, Rena, Ariel, Mackenzie, and to my love, Jaden Mendez. Thank you.
10: Can I request Sucks Paradise 2 by Shoulder Kids? Going out to my girl, Tay-Tay. Anisha, Christy, Ariel, Petrina, K Brass, Kenzie, and Puppy, Marcel, Cheeks, Killicam, and G. And I want to let them know I love them and I miss them. And going out to you too, Don.
11: I request Dog's Paradise 2 by Soldier Kid, going out to my best friend, Tay Tay, and Shorty. Also to my girl, K Brass, and Cass, Madison, Adua, Wyona, Lyric, Jasmine, Kilo, Ariel, Natalie, Christy. Also going out to my sisters, Kathy and Chanel and Kodak, and to my love, Richard Wright. I love you so much. Also to my brothers, Krunk, Rodeo, Tomas, Kojak, Bam, all my brothers and Stu. And also going out to you too, Don, coming from Nisha. Stay solid and stay dangerous. Much love.
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Lucky JMC on Pick and Play this afternoon, and this is going out to Clarissa Jean from the BX family at Nazareth on NBC.

0: Nazareth on NBC. We got another hour of pick and play coming in after 6 o'clock, Sunday Night Bingo, tonight at 7. And there's a CFL game going on as we speak. Montreal Alouettes are hosting the Ottawa Red Blacks. And with 12 minutes left in the second quarter, Montreal is leading at 14-3.
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0: NBC Sunday Bingo tonight at 7. 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